0: Hi, good evening. Welcome to the Delilah Show. Who is this?
1: Hi, this is Chris.
0: What can I do for you tonight?
1: I'm a former veteran in the Air Force, and a buddy of mine's brother had passed away a couple years ago. I was wondering if you could dedicate a song to the fellow veterans who have passed.
0: So you served in the Air Force. Were you a flyboy?
1: Yes, ma'am, I was.
0: Ugh, heart be still. I thank you. I love you. I love all of our military. I thank God for the men and women that serve. But there's a special little spot in my heart for the flyboys because my brother was Air Force. And God called him home way too soon. But I just have such a special place for the Air Force, everybody in the Air Force. And I just thank you. Thank you. Thank you.
1: You're welcome. I'll be glad to serve again if I could.
0: And who do you want to dedicate the song in honor of?
1: I want to dedicate it in honor of the veterans and Alan Centel.
0: Okay, I will play a good song to honor all of our veterans and especially your friend. God bless you, honey.
1: Thank you. Have a good night.
0: Bye-bye.

0: If you were listening earlier on this Memorial Day Monday night, I said everybody matters. What you do matters. What you dream matters. Because everybody has a unique role to fill in this world. Imagine if you went to a concert and everybody wanted to be the lead singer and nobody wanted to play the drums or wanted to play the guitar or wanted to play whatever instrument. What if you went to a symphony and everybody wanted to play the violin? Nobody wanted to play the cello or the piccolo or whatever. We all have a unique role to fill this world. Everyone, especially you, everyone is indispensable. You can't be replicated. You can't be replaced. And I know somebody right now is hearing my voice saying, not me. Not me. I don't have a place. I don't have a role. I'm disabled. Or I can't do certain things. Or I'm not smart enough. Or I'm not good enough. Stop that negative nonsense. You are. You are precious. You are indispensable. And you have a unique role to play in this world. We'll be back. 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

0: Hi, Les. Welcome to the Delilah Show. Who are you thinking about this evening?
1: My wife, Linda.
0: Linda is your bride of how many years?
1: 29.
0: Good for you. And what do you want to tell me about Linda?
1: We've been married for 29 years, and I just want to give some words of encouragement to some people that one of the things we do is that sometimes every day I just call her to say, I love you. Sometimes it's when I know she's really busy. Sometimes I know it's when she's just sitting there doing nothing, and she does the same thing to me. And we had one date. After I met her, we worked a little bit, and I had one date, and I asked her to marry me, and she said yes.
0: After one date?
1: After one date.
0: Oh, my word. So it was love at first sight for both of you.
1: Well, it was for me anyway.
0: Well, I'm guessing it was for her. She wouldn't have said yes.
1: Yes, well, you got to have a good sense of humor. You ask her why she married me, and she'll tell you that I tricked her. I told her I was pregnant. And, you know, things like that. And there's a time to oversee and a time to overlook. And we get along. We have three wonderful boys and no grandchildren yet, but we're praying for those.
0: And what song do you want to hear for your sweetheart tonight?
1: Eat a Good Happy Marriage. I just called to say I love you.

0: 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Thank you for sharing the changing of the chapters, the different stories that we advance upon. 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

0: you've called Delilah. Who's this?
1: Hi, Delilah. This is Jennifer.
0: Hi, Jennifer. Welcome aboard. How can I make your night a little more special?
1: Well, I was wanting to know if you could play a song for me and my boyfriend. We've been together for over a year, but we've known each other for 14 years, and we're best friends, and I just couldn't be happier. Neither of us could be happier with the other. We've both been through some pretty rough stuff and saved each other, and I don't know how to explain what he and I have. It's just incredible.
0: So you were best friends before you fell in love?
1: Yes.
0: All right, tell me a little bit about this man that sounds like just must have an incredibly wonderful personality if he was your best friend for that many years first, and then it caught fire.
1: He's a wonderful person. He's generous and kind and thoughtful, and I have a little girl from a previous relationship, and he loves her to death, and that means more to me than just about anything.
0: Let me find a great song for you. He sounds like such a blessing.
1: Yes, he is. He's the biggest blessing in my life aside from my daughter.

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1: I know a lot of you are having fun tonight and barbecuing and laughing, and that's good, but please take a few moments to recognize and remember the sacrifice. The sacrifice men and women in our service have been making for decades, and remember to thank a veteran and to say a prayer for everybody serving today.

0: Matthew, welcome. What can I do for you?
1: I just wanted to call and just dedicate maybe the next song to my girlfriend, Kelly.
0: What if the next song is a breakup song, though, Matt? That wouldn't be good.
1: Well, no, I guess that wouldn't be good, no.
0: What if
1: I didn't really have any song in particular, just
0: What if the next song is a Take a Hike song, Matt? That'd be really bad.
1: Yeah, that would be bad, I guess.
0: But if the next song happened to be a love song, that'd work for you.
1: Or, yeah, a song about forgiving or getting back together. Yeah, that would work.
0: What if it's a song about getting married?
1: I would be okay with that.
0: Really? You sound young. How old are you?
1: I'm 21.
0: You are young.
1: Yeah, I am young.
0: And you and Kelly have broken up. Why?
1: Well, we're not completely broken up. We're on a break right now. I was a real idiot, and we were having issues about, I guess I was just too controlling and really wanting to know everything that she was doing, and it wasn't really working for her, so we're on a break right now.
0: On a break, meaning get out of my face, you're driving me nuts.
1: Yeah, pretty much that's what she said, yeah.
0: Yeah.
1: Yeah, but I mean, I really love her. I really want to get back together with her, and I'd do anything for her.
0: Well, maybe if she's trying to tell you you're getting on her last nerve, you shouldn't do anything and just sit back and wait.
1: Yeah, I know. It's tough, though. It's tough when you're in love, and I can't stand being apart.
0: Don't do anything. Stop doing. Just relax, and if it's supposed to happen, it will happen. But the more you try to do, the more she's going to feel like you are just suffocating her.
1: All right, so just sit back and relax.
0: Sit back, relax, go hang out with your friends, watch some movies, have some fun.
1: Okay.
0: Stop staring at the phone. Stop checking it every 15 minutes to see if she's called.
1: Okay.

0: So are you going through challenges, going through trials? Maybe you made it through the big challenge and now you don't know what to do. You spent so much energy just trying to stand up under the tsunami of pain. Maybe you got the diagnosis. Maybe you've had the surgery. Maybe you've gone through the chemo. Maybe you lost the person you love and you walked them through the pain and they're gone now and you're alone in the quiet. Maybe you've been betrayed and you walked in on betrayal and now you have to sit with that aloneness, wondering, can you ever trust again? Can you ever let anyone inside your heart again? Because to do so means they could betray you, and they might. If you are through the storm and you're on the other side and you don't know what to do, you're looking back at the wreckage going, where do I even begin to pick up the pieces? Start slowly. Be kind to yourself. Give yourself permission to not know what to do. It's hard for me. I'm a doer. I got to get things done. Got to do it. Got to get it done. Got to move forward. And in the aftermath of the storm of life, sometimes I just have to sit there and let all the balls drop around me and admit that I'm powerless and I can't fix it. If you're a doer, if you're a giver, if you're a caretaker, and there's nothing you can do, and you just have to sit with that, it's hard. But I will play music to comfort your weary soul and hopefully speak words of inspiration to your heart as you give yourself permission to rest. We'll be back with songs to inspire your heart tonight. 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

0: Hi, Daisy. How are you?
1: I'm good. I was calling to see if you could play a song for my grandmother. We just found out that she is in two-stage cancer of breast cancer. And I was wondering if you can pick her something to show her that I am thinking of her tonight and appreciate on how much I love her and how she raised me to be the woman I am today.
0: So how old is Grandma?
1: Grandma is 92.
0: 92 and decided to take on the battle of breast cancer.
1: Yep. And she already said she's willing to fight it.
0: Wow. Your grandma is my hero tonight.
1: He's my hero every day.
0: Well, let's pray for Grandma, and I will play a song for you.
1: Thank you.

0: It's a Monday night, Memorial Day weekend coming to a close. I hope that you had a wonderful weekend. I hope that you had time with family and friends, and I hope you didn't eat too much. Thank you for being with me tonight as you pack up and drive home, probably. I'm going to be here with you all night long. 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

0: Samantha. What can I do for you?
1: My boyfriend recently moved, and we're having such a hard time of everything. And I've tried to break up with him, telling him, you know, please don't call, please don't show up, please stop bothering me, and he can't get the hint.
0: Have you got a restraining order against him?
1: No, I don't.
0: Okay, if somebody is not respecting your boundaries and you say, don't come to my house, don't come here, you're not allowed here, I don't want any contact with you, you have the right to set those healthy boundaries if you think it's not a good situation. And he needs to respect those. And, you know, it's not up for discussion. If somebody says, I don't want you in my life, we get to make those decisions. Fair or not, we get to make those decisions.
1: Seems like every time I try to stand up for myself, defend what I believe in, voice my opinion, that sort of thing, he jumps down my throat, but yet, in the next breath, he gets upset with me when I don't voice my opinion, concerns, etc. But

0: just fearing or afraid that the way things are going, that nothing will be done.
1: Well, then you need to take action and make sure that something is done. You need to take responsibility for protecting yourself, honey.
0: Okay.
1: Be bold, be strong, put your shoulders back. And know that it's not being wrong or bad or cruel to set boundaries and say, I don't want this in my life.
0: Okay.
1: Right?
0: Right.
1: Let me find a song for you. And please get some legal counsel.
0: I will. And I'm also going to personal therapy counseling for myself.
1: Good for you. That was going to be my next suggestion.
0: And I'm already doing that.
1: God bless you.
0: Thank you, Delilah.

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1: Monday night, we are here to spend the night with you, to take your calls and read your letters and honor those who have served. God bless you and thank you for being with us tonight.

0: Hi, welcome to the Delilah Show. Who is this?
1: Hi, my name is Gregory.
0: Hi, Gregory. Mine's Delilah. What can I do for you?
1: Oh, I just wanted to give a special dedication to my beautiful wife. You know, in the movie Forrest Gump, they say miracles happen every day, and they do. I was going through a time in my life where I was brokenhearted and I was crushed, and I had to go through counseling to help me get back on my feet and getting to know myself. I actually found the right one, and it all started by putting the request out there in the universe and making a prayer to God to let me find the right one that I deserve. And believe it or not, I went on a blind date, and it was just love at first sight. I couldn't believe when she walked out the door and into my car, and it was just like an angel that was just given to me directly from heaven. And we instantly got along. We gelled. I the first thing I said to her was, "Oh my God, you look so much better than your pictures." And she cracked up. And from there, we just had a great time. We took photos on our first date. And since then, every day has been better than the last. It truly is a blessing, and miracles can happen.
0: And how long have you been together now?
1: We've been together now for 4 years. Her name is Rose, and since we've met, we've been married. We have two beautiful children. We have a family, and I couldn't ask for anything better. I just feel so humbled.
0: Let me play a sweet song for you.

0: 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Tonight's Delilah's Dilemma is from Charmaine. She says, "Hi, Delilah. I listen to your show every night. I'm going through a tough time. My boyfriend of 1 year, who I saw as someone I was going to marry, broke my heart." This is where it starts to get really ridiculous. "In the year we were together, he never said, 'I love you.' But I trusted him. I never asked any questions, and I stayed. I loved him and dedicated myself to making him happy. I'm 32. He made me feel insecure about my looks, about the way I dressed. But I adored him and just wanted to be with him." I gotta ask, what is to adore or love about somebody who never says, 'I love you,' and who puts you down? How do you adore that? Anyway, she goes on to say, "Recently I asked him about our future and he said he didn't know that he was in fact losing his attraction to me or the spark in our relationship. I was crushed. He said he stayed with me because I was his best friend. It ended in anger and I am full of resentment. I don't want to have any hate in my heart, but I believe that he's a huge jerk. And I have to be honest and say I hope bad things happen to him. I'm not usually this kind of person. Please help, Delilah. I value your advice so much. Sincerely, Charmaine." Charmaine, I will have my words for you coming up next. 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

Tonight's Delilah's Dilemma from Charmaine is a woman who says she was with a man for a year. She believed they were going to marry. And then at the end of the year, he says, nah, I'm not really into you. Charmaine, he showed you by his action the entire year he wasn't into you. He showed you by his actions that he did not love you or cherish you. And yet you somehow conjured up in your mind that he was going to change or that you could magically make that happen. Now you're mad at him? Why be mad at him? He was honest with you. In all the times he never said, I love you, he was saying loud and clear, I don't love you. But instead of looking at it truthfully, you created this fantasy in your head and in your heart of what you wanted him to be. He wasn't. He wasn't kind. He wasn't considerate. He wasn't loving. So be glad that God got you out of that mess before you married him and had to go through a painful divorce. The only person that you should be mad at, honey, is yourself for not recognizing all the red flags, all the times that he did not treat you kindly, and you somehow convinced yourself that he still loved you. Recognize that is not love. So the next time you open your heart, it'll be to someone who cherishes you, someone who loves you unconditionally, someone who tells you every day that you're wonderful, that you're beautiful, that he loves you. Do not ever, ever settle for less.

0: I hope you are having a wonderful evening, and I hope that your heart is filled with joy. Joy is something completely different from being happy. Things make us happy. 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If we get a new car, if our laundry is done, we can be happy. But joy is a sensation that is within, that doesn't necessarily change if our circumstances change. If your car isn't running, but you have joy in your heart, you'll walk and enjoy it. Or you'll take the bus, or you'll call a friend. You'll figure out a way, and it won't steal your joy. Don't let circumstances steal your joy. 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

0: good evening. Who is this?
1: This is Brandon.
0: Brandon, what can I do for you?
1: Well, Delilah, I was just calling to tell you about a girl. Her name's Kimberly.
0: And girlfriend, fiance, wife, significant other, what?
1: I would say girlfriend, yeah.
0: And what do you want to tell me about Kimberly, your girlfriend?
1: I just wanted to tell you that I'm, like, so amazed that I found this girl that's like this because she's amazing. Like, I'm kind of a difficult person to get along with.
0: Why?
1: I work a lot. A lot of times it just seems like I don't respond well to being having that much pressure on me. And so I don't even give them the little bit of time that I do have. I met Kim, and it's like I can't make enough time to want to give to her. And she has plenty of other stuff going on. But she's it. I mean, we met, and she was a long ways away from me. But it's the most bizarre feeling because I don't have any doubts in my mind at all about the situation.
0: You just know that you know that you know that you want to be with her.
1: Exactly.
0: So are you going to move to where she is, or are you going to arrange it so she can move to be where you are?
1: I don't know yet. We haven't decided yet for sure, but I'm ready to go there. I'll probably go there, realistically.
0: You don't want to be without her.
1: Exactly. I don't even care. I sat down and started to think about it, and there's things I'll miss about being where I'm at, but nothing as much as I miss her right now.
0: So you think that when you know that deeply that you were made to love somebody, that the rest will fall into place, that you'll figure out the wherefores,
1: oh, yeah,
0: and the whys?
1: Exactly. There's nothing. I mean, I remember being a little kid and thinking about, I mean, I'm one of those guys that from a little kid thought about wanting to be married and wanted to have this perfect wife and all this stuff like that. And I look back at my memories and I think about singing along to cheesy songs with my mom or whatever.
0: The cheesy songs that I play every night?
1: Yeah.
0: Yeah.
1: And I was thinking about her every time.

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1: All the ideas are there to be yours because everyone else is asleep. I am here to be your muse to inspire you throughout the night. So go ahead, if you're working away, grab those great ideas and stay tuned.

0: Hi, good evening. You've called the Delilah Show. Who is this?
1: This is Aaron.
0: Hi, Aaron. What can I do for you?
1: Today is me and my wife's third wedding anniversary. She's a really special lady. And I'm stuck here at work, and I just wanted to play a song for her. I was just wanting to tell her that I love her and thank you for loving me no matter what and just being my best friend.
0: And what is her name?
1: Katie.
0: And it's been 3 years. You know, if you make it to 10, I will sing for you the world famous happy anniversary song.
1: Oh, that's awesome. I'll be sure to call you back in 7 years because I know this gal is the only one for me. And God willing, we'll make it another 7 and make it another 70.

0: Wishing you a peaceful evening. Peaceful. May the peace that surpasses all understanding wrap around your heart and your mind tonight. I know in light of everything going on in the world, it's not easy to find that peace, but I pray you find it tonight. 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

got this letter from Janie, who started out by saying she and her sweetheart, her first love, met at a campground. She goes on to say, we dated from my freshman year on into my junior year. But when you're young, you don't always know what you really want. I started dating a mutual friend after we broke up. We eventually completely lost touch. Days before my wedding to someone else, I called my first love and wanted to talk. He wanted me to come and talk to him. I wanted him to come and talk to me. We talked on the phone, but I didn't tell him how I truly felt. So, I got married. My life was full of sadness and abuse. I did have two wonderful children, though. Somehow, by the grace of God, years later, he was driving through our little town as a truck driver, and he stopped at the truck stop where my sister worked, and my dad had coffee there all the time. When he stopped in, my dad called me and told me he was there, encouraged me to come out and visit. I did. We talked for a couple of hours. About 4 months later, he calls and says he got my number from my dad, and we talked from 7 p.m. till 7 a.m. Here we are, still in love, 25 years later. Today is his birthday. If you could please play a special song and tell my wonderful husband, Robert Compton, I love him. I love him, I love him, I love him, and I thank God for him every day. Janie, thank you for writing and sharing your story, and that just reinforces to me that true love prevails. Here's a song for you tonight.

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0: Miley Cyrus with Younger You, 95.7 WZID, partly cloudy for the early morning, a little fog, a low 51. And later today, plenty of sun, breezy, and highs around 85. 30 minutes of today's best music on the way. 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

0: Post Malone featuring Morgan Wallen with I Had Some Help, 95.7 WZID. Got partly cloudy skies, a little fog down to 51, and plenty of sun later today, breezy and 85. We've got 30 minutes of today's best music on the way. And coming up at 5 a.m., it's Neil Marga and Emily, New Hampshire in the morning, and they love hearing from you. 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New Hampshire in the morning, coming up at 5 a.m. on WZID.
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0: 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Partly cloudy, a little fog for the early morning, low 51, and plenty of sun, breezy later today with a high near 85 degrees. 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

0: 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A little fog, otherwise partly cloudy, 51. Later today, sunny, breezy, and 85. 30 minutes of today's best music on the way. 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

0: Lady Gaga and Bruno Mars, Die With a Smile. 95.7 WZID. Good morning. New Hampshire in the morning on the way. We'll have plenty of sunshine today and breezy 85. A few clouds tonight, 59, and partly sunny tomorrow, breezy 86. 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
0: I talk to my clients every day, and one of the things I tell them is, you know, if they're on the fence about selling it, and this is the truth, if you're going to regret selling it, don't. But if it's been sitting in the jewelry box for 20 years, and if you don't sell it today, it's going to go back in the jewelry box for another 20 years, get rid of it. 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It's thousands. 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
1: Good morning. Observing Memorial Day, rain canceled some events yesterday, but family members of more than 500 veterans from across the state packed Manchester's VA Medical Center for a ceremony honoring those who made the ultimate sacrifice. That ceremony featured guest speakers including Governor Kelly Ayotte, New Hampshire's congressional delegation, and Manchester Mayor Jay Rouet. Manchester's Veterans Memorial Parade was also held in the afternoon, as there also was one in Nashua and Derry. A man is facing charges after telling police someone stole his car and then crashed it in Bow, but police say he was actually the driver. Police say the incident happened near Crescent Drive and South Bow Road on Monday morning. Officers determined the caller was actually the driver and had fled on foot. 23-year-old Sean McComiskey was arrested. Police say McComiskey was out on bail for a previous crime. In sports, Red Sox open up a series against the Braves tonight, first pitch at 6:45. 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Looks like it's going to be sunny and warm today, a high 87 degrees. Clear skies this evening. Overnight temperatures drop down to the low 60s and some clouds tomorrow, maybe an afternoon shower, high 87.
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3: Tuesday. I know it feels like Monday. It smells like a Monday. It's Tuesday.
2: It's Tuesday.
3: T-G-I-T. It's Tuesday, May 26th. Dracula Day today.
2: Oh. My goodness.
3: Also, Blueberry Cheesecake Day today. Mm-hmm. And Paper Airplanes Day today.
2: Yes.
3: Wasn't there a song, Paper Airplanes? We're making paper airplanes. I got plenty of scrap paper.
2: That's good.
3: All right. We're in. Happy Tuesday. Four.

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0: 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No, not alone. We're all in this together.
1: Yeah, back at it on Tuesday.
0: New Hampshire in the morning, 95.7 WZID. Well, the unofficial start to summer yesterday.
1: Yes. Right?
0: Memorial Day weekend. And it's going to feel like it today. 87 degrees, sunny, warm.
1: Mm-hmm.
0: Yes. Beach day.
1: Yep.
0: After the weekend we had.
1: Yes.
0: Saturday, not so bad. I mean, it was cloudy, not a great day.
1: Right.
0: Rain all day on Sunday.
1: Oh, yes.
0: Miserable.
1: Mm-hmm.
0: Started miserable yesterday morning. And some of the area Memorial Day parades, they scratched.
1: Yeah. Oh, man. Yeah.
0: Too wet.
1: Yeah.
0: Derry, I see, carried on with theirs.
1: They did.
0: I didn't get a chance to make it over there, but our Jeff Chittister, who works here in the building.
1: Yeah.
0: Was the Grand Marshal.
1: The Grand Poobah.
0: Yeah, the Poobah. They gave him a Poobah hat.
1: I don't know. That's fine.
0: I'll have to ask him when he comes in. Yeah. The Poobah hat. He's in, mm-hmm. in a little while. But yeah, so others opted out of the parade.
1: Yeah.
0: I know that some of the marching bands, it's too wet for my tuba.
1: Yeah. Well, I mean, those instruments, they try to take care of them, you know.
0: I have a neighbor who's a Londonderry police officer, and he said, yeah, Londonderry, I guess they canceled their parade.
1: Yep.
0: Because he's...
1: Yep.
0: It was pouring rain.
1: Yeah.
0: Depending on the time, because I see Manchester, well, everything went off fine here.
1: Well, because all of a sudden everything cleared up, and
0: right.
1: our parade wasn't until 2.
0: Yep.
1: Same thing, Nashua's parade, it was a little bit later, too. So Derry, I think they were earlier. Yeah. So the rain stopped just in time for Derry, but it was still a little overcast.
0: We were at a friend's house, and you know, pouring rain. We got there in the morning, and then all of a sudden, like just before noontime,
1: Yeah, really, I heard the angels sing.
0: The sun. But, yep, so hopefully you remembered why we celebrate Memorial Day in the first place.
1: Right.
0: All about the veterans.
1: In observance.
0: Those that gave their lives.
1: Mm-hmm.
0: So that was quite a weekend. What a weekend. 3 days off. It was nice.
1: Mm-hmm.
0: I slept.
1: Yeah.
0: I slept. I mean, I did wake up early. Oh, my God. What's today?
1: That early.
0: Oh, it's Sunday. I can sleep in. I was up late Saturday, wouldn't you know, Sunday, I was up late Friday night,
1: mm-hmm.
0: Saturday, wouldn't you know, couldn't sleep in.
1: Oh no.
0: Wide awake.
1: Oh mom. No.
0: It's awful. It's awful.
1: Yeah. But surprised myself yesterday. Did not wake up until 8:30 in the
0: whoa.
1: Morning. That is very late for us.
0: Wow. That's extremely late.
1: Very late.
0: That's like middle of the day.
1: I know
0: day.
1: Some people are like, what?
0: 8:30.
1: 8:30 is yeah. late when you normally get up at 3:30.
0: Yes, exactly. 3 hours later than normal.
1: Yeah.
0: What happened? I missed half the day.
1: Yep.
0: Right.
1: It was so. Weird.
0: All right. So we're back at it again today. Later this morning, announcement for you. Concert tickets will be giving away the rest of the week. But we can't do it until later on.
1: Yep.
0: It's a 40th anniversary tour for a band about to hit out. And tickets will go on sale Friday. But you can win them before you can buy them here on WZID. That's coming up.
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1: Good morning. In observance of Memorial Day yesterday, rain did cancel some events around the state, but family members of more than 500 veterans from across the state packed Manchester's VA Medical Center for a ceremony honoring those who made the ultimate sacrifice. That ceremony featured guest speakers including Governor Kelly Ayotte, New Hampshire's congressional delegation, and Manchester Mayor Jay Rouet. Manchester's Veterans Memorial Parade was held in the afternoon, as was Derry and in Nashua. A man is facing charges after telling police someone stole his car and crashed it in Bow, but police say he was actually the driver. Police say the incident happened near Crescent Drive and South Bow Road on Monday morning. Officers determined the caller was actually the driver and had fled on foot. 23-year-old Sean McComiskey was arrested. Police say McComiskey was out on bail for a previous crime. In sports, Red Sox open up a series against the Braves tonight. First pitch at 6:45. 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Sunny today, nice day, high 87 degrees. Clear skies this evening, overnight low 61, and some clouds tomorrow, maybe an afternoon shower, but still warm, high 87. 53 degrees at WZID.
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3: What
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2: so you know.
4: True.
2: Yeah. Hey, Abby's on the way with her joke.
5: Why did the chicken only go halfway across the road?
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4: Uh-oh.
2: Why? She'll tell us on WZID.
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1: Because she wanted to lay it on the line.
2: Lay it on the line! 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
2: You know, if you lay it on the line, you know what's going to happen next, right?
1: What?
2: Squish.
3: No. Yeah, better.
2: Scrambled eggs is what you'll have.
3: Yeah, exactly.
2: Abby's back just after 7. Another joke here on WZID.

0: 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It's New Hampshire in the morning. Neil, Mark, Emily. Feels like Monday, but no, it's Tuesday after Memorial Day. Had a nice 3-day weekend. Hopefully, you had the 3-day weekend.
1: Yeah.
0: I guess the big story over the weekend was that paraglider in Austria.
1: Yeah.
0: I don't know if you've seen the video yet, but here there's this woman just enjoying a beautiful day in Austria doing a little paragliding. So she's got a big parachute above her just floating around.
1: Yeah.
0: And all of a sudden, if you listen, hey, there's a plane. Oh, that is the sound of the plane hitting her parachute.
1: Oh.
0: And cut the thing right in half.
1: Oh, my God. How she kept her cool.
0: Oof. And she had an emergency parachute, was able to throw that. I mean, she hit the ground pretty hard, but.
1: Yeah.
0: And then the plane, too.
1: Yeah.
0: You wonder, how did they not see this thing?
1: Right. That's what I'm wondering. Maybe
0: they were aiming at the sun might have been blocking. I don't know. But
1: I don't know a lot.
0: The plane was able to land safely too because.
1: That's good. Yeah.
0: But that was the wildest video over the weekend that I saw.
1: She is so lucky.
0: Right?
2: Yeah, that's scary.
0: Pulled the emergency.
1: It's terrifying.
0: She hit a tree, and, you know, more like a pine tree, and kind of that slowed her down a little bit and then landed on the ground.
1: Yeah.
0: But wow.
1: Oh my God. That's really not the way you want to get slowed down.
0: No. And this is not where I expected to land.
1: No. Yeah. Not at all.
2: Hopefully it wasn't her first rodeo.
0: I don't think so. The way she acted.
1: The way she handled herself and prepared. Exactly. She had the extra. Oof.
0: Just out for a nice little Sunday jaunt and vroom. Yeesh.
2: Playing at other ideas.
0: Hopefully your weekend was a little calmer than that, right?
1: Uh-huh.
0: Yeah.
2: Well, glad she's okay.
0: Yeah, that was just a wild story. To see the video.
1: Yeah, and watch her just tumble around and still try to, and still get that other parachute.
0: Well, what happens is whatever she's recording, I think she has one of those GoPro cameras that's attached somehow.
1: Yeah.
0: Okay. And you can see her kind of hear the airplane. She's like, what's going on here?
1: Yeah.
0: And look back. Uh-oh. Right through.
1: Comes right through.
2: Oh, my God.
0: Almost like traffic around here sometimes.
1: You know? Yeah.
0: I didn't see you, but I was standing right there. I didn't see you.
1: I'm right in front of you.
0: I had my phone.
2: You just had no idea you were there.
0: I had my phone right in my hand.
1: Yep.
0: That's the thing, too. We drove down to the Cape on Saturday, and just to see how many people, I'm like, what is so important on your phone that you can't drive your car and, you know, you have to swipe?
1: Yep. Can't wait.
0: We saw one woman holding her phone, FaceTiming somebody while driving down the highway.
1: Yeah. Oh, God.
2: God, that's so scary.
0: 80 something miles an hour. Yep. She blew by us. And then it's one of those people, I'm going too fast. Then slow down because you're not paying attention to what you're doing.
1: Not at all.
0: And we just talked about this with our officer, Dan.
1: Officer Dan.
0: Dan Richmond. This is the stuff he looks for and pulls you over.
1: Yep.
2: Well, they say sometimes you have to be more concerned about the other drivers than your own.
0: I have my head on a swivel when I drive.
1: My mom always called it defensive driving. Yep. Mm. Defensive driving.
0: Head on a swivel. Yep. But I saw that. I'm like, so.
1: Yep.
0: And if you missed our interview with Dan, it's at WZID.com on the Neil and Marga page.
1: Mm-hmm.
0: Very good stuff. Good advice. What happens when you get pulled over.
1: Right.
0: And then what is it, June 2nd they're having?
1: June 3rd.
0: June 3rd.
1: June 3rd at Manchester Police Station in their community room. And just give you an idea, you know, if you're not as familiar, you need a refresher or, you know, sometimes it's nice just to meet our police officers too, because these guys are out there keeping us safe.
0: Maybe parents of young drivers or young drivers, you know, reinforce what's going on.
1: Mm-hmm.
0: They're there to keep you safe.
1: Yeah, yes.
0: Not to be mean to you.
1: Right, exactly.
0: But anyway, so that is June 3rd. Mm-hmm. You can find out more by Google. If you just follow Manchester PD.
1: Yep.
0: Just
1: you'll see
0: look
1: it.
0: For them on socials. You'll find Manchester NH.
1: Yes.
0: You don't want Manchester England?
1: No.
0: Because that won't help you at
1: Manchester
0: all.
1: Manchester NHPD. Tuesdays with Traffic 8 is part of one of the videos that they like.
0: They have a funny accent over there, too. Excuse me, sir. Pull over. Pull over. Could you pull over, please?
1: Hello.
0: License and registration, please.
1: Hey, mate, slow down.
0: Are you insured?
1: That's exactly right.
0: Sorry. There you go. Officer Dan, your next pullover. Put on a British accent.
1: Yep.
0: Challenge thrown.
2: Yes.
0: 5:47 on New Hampshire in the morning. Speaking of traffic stops, you got some issues out there this morning.
2: Yes, some problems happening over in Windham this morning. Mammoth Road is closed due to an early crash going on from this morning by Castle Hill Road, causing some delays over in that area. But for the most part, highways and side streets are clear this morning around Manchester on your ride up to Concord. 93 North is moving along well from Salem to the Hooksett Tolls. And at the state line, there's been a crash in Andover on 495 South, causing slowdowns by exit 99. It's a clear ride into Boston on on 93 and 95 South, but we are seeing stop-and-go traffic already on Route 3 by the Low Connector. That's the latest from the WZID Traffic Network.
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4: Well, Zendaya and Tom Holland are now the proud parents of a new little doggy.
5: I was like, what?
6: Wow, look at that.
4: Had to set you up there, sorry.
5: Oh my gosh.
6: She gave birth to a puppy.
7: Wait, what?
4: They did get a rescue from an Oakland, California shelter. Don't know what they adopted. What kind of dog,
5: okay.
4: But I'm sure we'll see it at some point. Star Wars is the number one slot at the box office this weekend.
6: Who's surprised? Nobody.
4: Nobody.
5: Nobody.
4: What is surprising, though, is Michael continues to do better than The Devil Wears Prada.
5: Wow.
4: Dropping down to the third slot for Michael, and The Devil Wears Prada coming in at number 4.
7: That I find very interesting.
4: Yep.
5: Wow.
4: Mm-hmm. I think
7: that movie is still holding on all these weeks.
4: Yep. Wow. So definitely has some staying power. Sylvester Stallone, I guess, is having some health issues and now has been seen walking around with a cane. And Tom Hardy was allegedly fired from Mobland. Now, I've watched this show. It's really good. It's with co-star Helen Mirren, because she doesn't like his attitude. He's late to the set. He's arrogant. They're just not getting along. I've been

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1: 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It's New Hampshire in the morning. 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
7: Good morning. Observing Memorial Day, rain canceled some events yesterday, but family members of more than 500 veterans from across the state packed Manchester's VA Medical Center for a ceremony honoring those who made the ultimate sacrifice. That ceremony featured guest speakers including Governor Kelly Ayotte, New Hampshire's congressional delegation, and Manchester Mayor Jay Rueh. Manchester's Veterans Memorial Parade was also held in the afternoon, as there also was one in Nashua and Derry. A man is facing charges after telling police someone stole his car and then crashed it in Bow, but police say he was actually the driver. Police say the incident happened near Crescent Drive and South Bow Road on Monday morning. Officers determined the caller was actually the driver and had fled on foot. 23-year-old Sean McComiskey was arrested. Police say McComiskey was out on bail for a previous crime. In sports, Red Sox open up a series against the Braves tonight, first pitch at 6:45. 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Looks like it's going to be sunny and warm today, a high 87 degrees. Clear skies this evening, overnight temperatures drop down to the low 60s, and some clouds tomorrow, maybe an afternoon shower, high 87. 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Get the McDouble meal deal for $6 or a McChicken meal deal for $5 at participating McDonald's. 53 degrees at WZID.
8: I'll tell you, it looks and smells like a Monday, but no, it's Tuesday. Tuesday's here, May 26th. The up is Dracula Day. I'm not wearing any black today, so I'm not Dracula.
7: You don't really look very Dracula-y.
8: No. Also, Blueberry Cheesecake Day. This weekend, we're just not going to go.
7: Okay.
8: And paper airplanes day today.
7: Yes.
8: Let's go fly a paper airplane.
7: After we fold it.
8: Yeah. There we go. Fold it.

0: 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Marga, Emily. Tuesday is here.
1: Yep.
0: May 26th is the day.
2: I
0: got an email from HR. I have to stop by later today.
1: Why? What'd you do?
0: Well, that coworker who steals all of our ideas.
1: Yes.
0: I call him MasterCard. Mm-hmm. Yeah, taking credit for our work. I have to stop using the word MasterCard.
1: Okay.
0: Whatever.
2: MasterCard.
0: Yeah, take credit for all of our work, right?
1: No name calling.
0: Mm-hmm. Mm-hmm. Harvard University faculty voted this week to restrict the number of A's undergraduate professor can award students. My question is, huh?
1: This is ridiculous.
0: What is going on? I don't understand this because this has been in the news the past couple weeks.
1: They're calling it grade inflation.
0: Grade inflation.
1: Mm-hmm.
0: So wait a minute. In order to get into Harvard, you have to have all A's or even beyond that,
1: gotta
0: right?
1: Got to be pretty darn
2: the
1: close
2: GPA.
1: To perfect, yeah.
0: Right? To get into that school. Mm-hmm. Harvard, MIT, any of those schools.
1: Yep.
0: I don't know how MIT grades, but... Harvard, so they're going to make it harder to get an A?
1: Yeah. I don't know how you make it harder to get an A. Don't you already have a criteria you have to meet to
2: But apparently
1: achieve
2: they're
1: the
2: handing
1: a?
2: Out, the professors are handing out too many A's and they're saying that it's not competitive enough.
0: The new policy set to go into effect 2027 caps the number of A's in each course to 20% with the flexibility to award up to 4 additional A's. Our A minuses will not be impacted.
2: This makes no sense.
1: Right? Don't you want your students to succeed?
2: Right.
0: But if you give me that work that I think is an A.
1: Yeah.
0: Or shows in my little, what do they call it? The rubric or whatever it's called?
1: Yes. Yeah.
0: The rubric, or whatever.
1: Yeah.
0: It fits that category.
1: Yeah.
0: Well, that's A work. I'm sorry, Emily, I can't give you an A because I gave it to Marga.
1: Yeah.
0: Your work was just as good as hers, but I'm going to give you an A minus.
2: Yeah. Or a B plus because I can't give out any more A's.
0: Yeah. Well, A minus is okay. You just can't give out A's.
2: This is it's stupid.
1: It's a head scratcher.
0: And nothing I have to worry about, by the way, ever.
1: Look, if you
0: I saw one of my old report cards over the weekend. Donna went through it. She goes, Neil needs improvement. What else is new? There's a lot of N's on that card. Yeah, yeah. Mm.
1: But
0: yeah, that was my penmanship.
1: What if you have like a bunch of people in that class and they're all
0: right?
1: Very bright. In all different sorts of ways, but they all earn the A. They earn the A.
0: Mm-hmm.
1: If you earn the A, don't tell me that the professor has to cut you down a couple points just because you're too many people.
0: Exactly. That's what it sounds like to
1: That's
0: me.
1: That's what it sounds like. So would they're smart. Would they please explain it better? Because it doesn't sound legitimate.
0: Right. I don't know. It doesn't make sense, but
1: no.
0: They'll figure it out, I guess.
1: But again,
0: well, here's the thing.
1: Harvard, explain this.
0: So
1: you're Harvard,
0: could,
1: right?
0: You could graduate from Harvard, okay? And your diploma, right, doesn't say what your GPA was.
1: Nope.
0: Right?
1: That's true.
0: So you could have just got out of there.
1: Right?
0: Right? You could have just got out of there.
1: Could have been a solid C.
0: Right? You still have a Harvard degree.
1: Right.
2: Exactly.
1: Mm-hmm. I mean, everybody knows it went to Harvard, but you know.
0: Right. Went to Harvard. Yeah. I went to Harvard. 3 summers in a row.
1: You visited.
0: Yeah, I worked there. fixing windows.
1: Yeah.
0: I was there, though.
1: Yeah.
2: Yeah,
1: I went to a party once.
2: Mm-hmm. There you go. I visited and got a sweatshirt.
0: There you go.
1: Yeah, there you go.
0: With the Harvard Square.
2: Like, oh, wow, you go to Harvard? No.
1: No.
2: Sweatshirt. Just wearing a sweatshirt.
0: I like to make you think I went to Harvard. 6:16, more questions coming up here on New Hampshire in the Morning. A little bit later on, we have a concert announcement and concert tickets to talk about a little later this morning. Right now, Emily has a look at our Tuesday commute.
2: We're seeing some problems this morning over in Windham from an earlier accident. Mammoth Road is closed by Castle Hill Road with some wires down, seeing delays in that area. And you're slowing down on 93 south from exit 1 in Salem heading into Methuen. Highways and side streets are clear so far around Manchester up to Concord. But at the state line, there's been a crash in Andover on 495 south by exit 99. It's a 90-minute commute into Boston on 93 South. We are already seeing heavy traffic on Route 3 by the Low Connector, and there's been a crash further up in Chelmsford by exit 79. That's the latest from the WZID Traffic Network.
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0: 95.7 WCIV, New Hampshire in the morning. Up and at them early.
1: On Tuesday.
0: Gets the worm. We've been eating worms all morning long,
1: yes,
0: right?
1: Those
0: are... Want another one?
1: No, thanks. I'm good. I'm full.
0: More questions to start your day next. Your New Hampshire in the morning. More for me.

0: 95.7 WZID New Hampshire in the morning. Back at it again after a three-day weekend.
1: Yes.
0: Lots of events yesterday. Some parades canceled because of the weather.
1: Yeah,
2: which is so sad.
0: I know in Londonderry they canceled, but Derry still had their parade.
1: Yeah,
0: and it worked out just after our friend Jeff, who works at one of our sister stations, he gave his speech. He was the Grand Marshal. He didn't realize.
1: Grand Marshal until a couple days before.
0: It's a couple days before, because he just thought he was giving a speech.
1: Yep.
0: He didn't realize, no, you're riding in the convertible waving.
2: Oh, yay.
1: I have to see if they gave him a sash.
0: Right?
2: Yes.
0: Or a poobah hat. You know what I mean? That's what I said. Where's your grand poobah hat?
1: Yeah.
0: But so a lot of them, I noticed Manchester, so it was later in the day for Manchester.
1: Ours was at 2, yeah.
0: Yeah, and how was that?
1: It was gorgeous, absolutely gorgeous. The sun came out, the sun was shining. We're walking down with some of the families and all the kids just excited, you know, because it's a parade and it's fun. And then, you know, I just love that it's a learning tool for them, that they realize that, oh, we're honoring in observance of Memorial Day for those that we have lost.
2: Mm-hmm. Yes.
1: It's a good life moment.
0: I was kind of busy yesterday. I didn't make it to any of the parades, but I saw, and then one of a police officer from Londonderry said, yeah, we were getting ready for the parade, and they were like, nah.
1: Some of those parades were just too early, and it was raining like cats and dogs in the morning.
0: It was pouring.
1: Yeah.
2: It's too bad.
0: And then just done.
1: Yeah.
0: Yay.
1: Yeah.
0: All the kids are outside. Yay.
1: Yeah. Finally. With their puddle boots, because there were still puddles left over.
0: Oh, yeah. But the house party I was at yesterday, I waited till you hear the kids in the hose. Oh, my God.
2: Oh, gosh. I know. It warmed up.
0: It was beautiful.
1: It was absolutely gorgeous. Like, at least the end of the weekend was.
0: Yeah. 4-year-old birthday party. How many presents is too many?
1: Oh, boy. Well, what do you mean?
0: 4 years old.
1: Well, doesn't everybody come with one, or are you talking about the parents?
0: But how many is too many to have? At what point do you say, all right, just hide these?
1: Yeah, we'll save these for later.
0: For later?
1: Yeah. You can't do that, though.
0: As an adult bringing a toy, you want to see the kid, right?
1: Yeah, you can't do that.
2: I don't know if there's a too many count.
0: Yeah. I bought stocks, I'm just saying, for the kids. Whatever, hopefully.
2: The smart choice.
1: Well, because so many people now feel like they have to invite their whole class.
0: Oh, yeah.
1: You know, so if they're in preschool at the age of 4, then they invite, and that, you know, that can be 20 kids.
0: Right, but for 20 kids, I mean, as a parent of, well, my kid really doesn't hang out with this kid, so what am I going to get him?
1: Right.
0: Right?
1: Right,
2: yeah.
0: You're getting another match.
1: But they don't
0: have
1: to go to the party, it's just that they're in my
0: God. Seriously?
2: Yeah.
1: I think that's why a lot of parents go with themes, too, and they'll say, well, you know, we're all donating to a cause or something.
0: I noticed, you know, some of the parents, because this just happened. We were at a house where they do have, four just turned 5.
1: Yeah.
0: And the party was not at the house.
1: Mm-hmm.
0: You know what I mean? It was somewhere else,
1: and
0: it was by invite only.
1: Yep.
0: Mm. So.
1: They've reached that phase where they don't want to wreck the house.
0: Yep. And the thing is, like, the kids already got so much, we don't need anymore. Yeah. Let's just go have a party and call it a day.
2: Yeah, just show up.
1: Yeah. That's why they go to places like, you know, the jumping, the trampoline places
0: and
1: stuff like that. Yep. And then have cake and throw up, and it's great.
0: Yeah, exactly.
1: I did see,
0: there's a billboard I noticed I drive by on my way to work. Chuck E. Cheese having a birthday party. $99.99.
2: Chuck E. Cheese.
0: $100. Chuck E. Cheese. Here we go.
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1: Good morning. In observance of Memorial Day yesterday, rain did cancel some events around the state, but family members of more than 500 veterans from across the state packed Manchester's VA Medical Center for a ceremony honoring those who made the ultimate sacrifice. That ceremony featured guest speakers including Governor Kelly Ayotte, New Hampshire's congressional delegation, and Manchester Mayor Jay Rouet. Manchester's Veterans Memorial Parade was held in the afternoon, as was Derry and in Nashua. A man is facing charges after telling police someone stole his car and crashed it in Bow, but police say he was actually the driver. Police say the incident happened near Crescent Drive and South Bow Road on Monday morning. Officers determined the caller was actually the driver and had fled on foot. 23-year-old Sean McComiskey was arrested. Police say McComiskey was out on bail for a previous crime. In sports, Red Sox open up a series against the Braves tonight. First pitch at 6:45. 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Sunny today, nice day, high 87 degrees. Clear skies this evening, overnight low 61, and some clouds tomorrow, maybe an afternoon shower, but still warm, high 87. 54 degrees at WZID.
0: So, you know, they say it takes the average person 12 minutes to decide what they want for dinner. 12 minutes.
1: That seems long.
0: Right?
2: I don't know. I'm

0: pretty indecisive. 12 minutes, I think, would be a
1: that's
0: good time for
1: that's
0: me.
1: That's enough yeah. time for you. Okay.
0: Sometimes it's an all-day thought.
1: If you're at a fast food restaurant, you're going to hear this if you're waiting 12 minutes. Get out of the line!
2: Get out of the line.
1: There you go. Get out of the line.
0: That's true.
1: Figure it out.
0: Yeah.
1: It's either a burger or nuggies. One or the other.
2: Get out of the line! Get out of the line.

0: 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Neil, Marga, Emily. Tuesday morning. Looks like Monday out there, doesn't it?
1: Funny, it really does.
0: It looks just like Monday. Here we are, end of the school year for many kids, mm-hmm. right?
1: Yep. Oh, yeah. They're all counting down the days.
0: Well, and a lot of the high schoolers and those that are about of job age starting to look for a summer job.
1: Yeah.
0: Do you remember your first summer job?
1: Yes.
0: What was it?
1: I worked at the YWCA as a lifeguard.
0: Okay.
1: And a swimming instructor.
0: What was your first summer job?
2: One summer I remember when I could drive, I babysat one of my young cousins.
0: You were a babysitter. Okay.
2: It was like 9 to 5 every day. Yep. And I was like, I'm never having kids. This is awful.
0: They're not paying me enough. I'm never having kids. I love that.
2: But then I think after that, I did retail one summer. Didn't like that. No. And then it was restaurant for the next 6 years.
0: My father had a business, you know, when I was of age, so I worked for him. But then there was one summer where we decided to, my buddy and I decided to stay down the Cape.
1: Yeah.
0: So Burger King was the job.
1: Mm-hmm. Oh. He was the Burger King.
0: So that was my first real job outside of that.
1: Yeah. Mm-hmm.
0: Was working at BK.
1: Right.
0: And it was a disaster. To put me in charge of making the burgers.
1: Oh, but, you're in the back flipping the burgers?
0: Where I was, by the way, was zero like learning.
1: Yeah.
0: Nobody taught you anything. All right, here, just throw this on. I don't know what I was doing.
1: Okay.
0: So I was taking the frozen patties and putting them on the grill and they're going through and you know, the buns or whatever, doing with them and putting the lettuce and the...
1: I think I'm
0: doing it right. I don't know. Can I get one with no mustard? Oh, I don't have any no mustard. Right, hold on. Run it through. Well, what happens is, you know, when you make burgers, obviously the grease drips off.
1: Yep.
0: And there's a little like grease trap below it that would catch it.
1: Oh, yes.
0: Mm-hmm. Well, something happened and the hose got knocked off. So the floor, all the grease was going on the floor.
1: Oh, no.
0: And people were walking by, you know, walking, wow. Oh, no, the thing moved. Look out, fix it.
1: Oopsie.
0: From then on, I was maintenance.
1: Yeah.
2: And that little sign that says it's been 0 days since, you know, an accident. Yeah. Neil ruined that.
0: Job was not for me. My friend, too, because he worked the same thing.
1: How long did you last?
0: I was a couple weeks.
1: Yeah.
0: But he was the same thing. You know, he was running the fry machine.
1: Mm-hmm. Yeah. The fryolator.
0: What does that tell you? What does that tell you?
1: The fry machine.
0: That they put me on the burgers and him on the fries. I could have done the fries.
1: Yes.
0: I would. Can I just take your order? No, I wasn't in front of the house at all. But, yeah, I learned a lot from that. Mm. And
2: the restaurant industry does teach you a lot.
0: But so it lasted only a couple weeks. And then there was a motel. Mm-hmm. Just over the you know, the Cape Cod Canal, one of the bridges.
1: Yep.
0: And so we went and worked there as a summer job. Oh, my God. Maintenance. First day, though, I had to help clear. No. First day, I had to help clear out the sewer.
1: Oh, God.
2: I asked him about his first day.
1: That's awful.
2: Because I remember this story. Well, they're probably like, well, if he can make it through this, he'll make it through.
0: So I was the maintenance guy. My friend was that worked at the front desk.
1: Yeah.
0: Like, how does this work, Donnie? You know,
1: how'd I get this?
0: I'm up there, I'm covered in paint.
1: You got the short straw.
0: Sludge and you name it. And I got, whatever. It was fun. It was a great summer job. I had a great time. Mm-hmm. But, oh yeah, that was my first summer job. Reason why I bring this up is I heard a story about a lot of people who kids are applying for summer jobs. Make sure your kid does the application and not you, mom and dad.
1: Yeah.
0: Because nothing turns an employer off more when they're calling to check on the kid and the dad starts answering the questions for the kid.
1: Yeah.
2: Yeah, this is not your
1: I'm
2: job.
1: I'm not hiring you. I'm hiring your son.
0: Yes, exactly. How does your kid do? Your son or daughter, right? How does your kid do for this? Because that was what they were saying is, you know, summer jobs, let the kids do it. They got to learn.
1: Yeah. Exactly.
0: You can't hold their hands forever.
1: Mm-hmm.
2: It's a big learning curve.
1: It's true. I remember the first time I had to call out and I wanted my mom to do it. And she's like, what do you mean? She's like, it's your job. You have to do it. I was like, but when I don't go to school, you call them. Can you please?
2: No.
1: I had no idea.
0: I will not be in today. I remember when I left the Burger King job. Yeah, I won the lottery.
1: I won the lottery.
0: I don't need to work anymore. But they're like, yeah, see you, bye.
1: Okay.
0: We won't miss you. Have it your way, out the door.
1: Oh, yay.
0: 6:47 on New Hampshire in the morning.
2: The floors will be a lot safer.
0: If we are getting ready to head to our summer job, what's the ride look like?
2: We're still seeing some problems over in Windham from an earlier accident. Mammoth Road is closed by Castle Hill Road with wires down, and you're slowing down on 93 South, starting in Salem, heading into Methuen. Light volume on the highways around Manchester on 293 up to Concord, and at the state line, you are slowing down in Tingsboro on Route 3 by exit 88 and on 495 North from a crash in Lawrence by exit 100. In Massachusetts, some slowdowns on 93 South from Andover down to exit 27, and we're still seeing heavy traffic on Route 3 in Chelmsford by exit 81. That's the latest from the WZID Traffic Network.
0: I just got a text from my buddy Mike, who's listening this morning. Hi, Mike. He says, my first job, paperboy, delivering the Boston Globe.
2: Oh, boy.
0: You know what a paperboy is?
2: Yeah, I do. My grandfather was a paperboy.
0: Did you hear that, Mike? Her grandfather.
2: Oh, sorry, Mike.
3: Coming up on New Hampshire in the Morning.
2: Well, these workmen might have been out of a job after what they did at paving a parking lot. That's next. 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
1: Another Guinness World Record.
0: Oh, yay!
1: Man put on 32 t-shirts in 1 minute.
2: Congratulations.
1: David Rush had to wear 25 shirts to break the record. He wore 35 shirts in the minute, but three were disqualified. I'm not sure how it gets disqualified.
2: Maybe it ripped.
1: Maybe he only had one arm,
0: one arm in or something.
2: Oh, yep.
1: But yeah. All right. So there's another world record for you.
0: That guy, David Rush. He's on my list.
1: Uh-huh. Yes, I know that list. Then these guys probably did not have a job by the end of the day. They were supposed to resurface a parking lot, but there was a car that was still parked in the parking lot.
2: Oh.
1: So they workers paved around the car.
0: Oh, great.
1: And then gave the owner of the car a parking ticket.
0: Don't they have tow trucks where they were working?
1: Apparently not. So they paved around the car.
0: Beautiful.
2: Yay.
0: I would have paved over the thing myself. What do I know?
1: Must have looked a little strange.
2: A little bump in the road.
0: There you go. Move your car if they're paving, just so you know. It's New Hampshire in the morning here at WZIDN.

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2: 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Marga, Emily. So, mom, dad, don't do the interview for your kid for a summer job.
3: Do not.
4: No.
3: Let them learn.
2: Let them stand on their own 2 feet, because one day they will have to stand on their own 2 feet.
3: Yeah.
2: It's funny because Mike, my buddy, he had texted over that it was a paper boy. So my brother Craig, he was like the best paper boy ever. Like every house he'd go to, they'd be giving him candy.
3: Wow.
2: And stay over. I was the worst.
4: Oh, gosh.
2: Well, I was a lot younger than him, and I just was one of those kids, you know, I'm delivering the paper, and it's like the bag weighs more than me. I was terrible.
3: People lugging calling, it along.
2: Where's the newspaper? I left it on your front lawn.
3: Somewhere.
2: 603-666-0957 New Hampshire in the morning on the Shaheen and Gordon studio line. Sherry, what was your job?
5: I was a park instructor, and I'd go there in the morning, and I would have to create activities for the kids. I was outside all day. It was beautiful. It was lots of fun, and it was just people who lived in the neighborhood.
2: Yeah.
5: And my first camp, or my first park, I lasted at very shortly because there were a lot of teenage boys that came, and they were brutal to me. They put me in a trash can.
3: Oh, no!
2: Jeez!
5: They picked me up, put me in a trash can. They put my bike in a tree. Oh. So I refused to go back to that park.
3: Jeez, I don't blame you.
2: Right? I don't blame you for not going back.
3: Not one bit.
4: That's awful.
2: Sadly, I remember those pranks, though.
3: Aww.
2: It was probably a boy that liked her, right?
3: Probably.
2: And to get her attention, you know, you do silly things like that rather than be nice to the
3: things.
2: Person, right?
3: Can't be nice.
2: You know, like somebody punches you in the shoulder, hey, you know.
3: Yeah.
2: That means they like you, right?
3: Mm-hmm. I mean, right.
2: Wow, you got a big bruise on your shoulder.
3: Yeah.
2: You know what
3: thanks
2: I'm saying?
3: For that.
2: So yeah, they would put her bike in the tree. Oh.
3: Yeah.
4: How'd she get that down?
3: Mm-hmm. Very carefully.
2: We didn't have cell phones back then either, did we?
3: Nope. Yeah, you couldn't call mom and dad to help you.
2: Nope.
3: You were on your own. We were on our own.
2: Right? On your own.
3: Yeah.
2: You worked it out. You worked it out.
3: You did. You were forced to. You had no.
2: Worked it out.
3: Even if you went home, your parents would be like, well, what do you think I'm going to do? Like, go take care of it yourself.
2: Get your bike. What's wrong with you? Climb the tree and get it down.
3: Yeah.
2: Hey, Abby's on the way with her joke.
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2: What did Sherlock do? We'll find out.
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7: Good morning. Observing Memorial Day, rain canceled some events yesterday, but family members of more than 500 veterans from across the state packed Manchester's VA Medical Center for a ceremony honoring those who made the ultimate sacrifice. That ceremony featured guest speakers including Governor Kelly Ayotte, New Hampshire's congressional delegation, and Manchester Mayor Jay Rouet. Manchester's Veterans Memorial Parade was also held in the afternoon, as there also was one in Nashua and Derry. A man is facing charges after telling police someone stole his car and then crashed it in Bow, but police say he was actually the driver. Police say the incident happened near Crescent Drive and South Bow Road on Monday morning. Officers determined the caller was actually the driver and had fled on foot. 23-year-old Sean McComiskey was arrested. Police say McComiskey was out on bail for a previous crime. In sports, Red Sox open up a series against the Braves tonight, first pitch at 6:45. 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Looks like it's going to be sunny and warm today, a high 87 degrees. Clear skies this evening, overnight temperatures drop down to the low 60s, and some clouds tomorrow, maybe an afternoon shower, high 87. 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
8: It's Tuesday. Tuesday's
9: Tuesday.
8: Here.
9: Tuesday.
8: Yeah. Tuesday. I don't have any Tuesday pom poms, just my Monday pom poms. Yeah. Sorry.
9: Oh, okay. No pom poms.
8: I didn't bring them in with me today. Tuesday, May 26th. It's Dracula Day today. I left my fangs at home, too.
9: Thank goodness.
8: Right next to my pom poms.
7: I'm kind of glad.
9: Me, too.
8: Blueberry creepy. Cheesecake Day today, if you're into that kind of thing.
7: I'll suck on that.
8: And Paper Airplanes Day.
7: Yeah.
8: No?
7: I didn't do so well with
9: really
7: that.
9: Good.
7: No.
8: Yeah. More of a boy thing than a girl thing? Does it make a difference?
7: I don't know. Huh. Just think you fold better.
8: Abby's joke of the day, next on WZID.

0: 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What did Sherlock Holmes do when he dropped his phone?
1: Abby, what did Sherlock Holmes do when he dropped his phone?
0: He cracked the case wide open.
1: Cracked the case!
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0: 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Neil, Marga, Emily. I almost said Monday. It's Tuesday.
1: Tuesday.
2: Gosh, I didn't even catch that.
1: I keep remembering that.
0: Two for Tuesday here on New Hampshire in the morning. Just talk about our summer jobs, first summer job.
1: Yeah.
0: I worked for my dad, but that was that time where we got away from it.
1: Mm-hmm.
0: And I did Burger King, made the burgers.
1: Do what you got to do.
0: I remember the manager going, yeah, we're going to pull you off the line. We're going to have you do maintenance. We're going to turn the trees and, you know, pick up outside, mow the grass.
1: You're like, that's enough.
0: Okay. Not for me. Not for me. Not for me. Yep. Then I left there. I went and did maintenance at the at the motel.
1: And then he was
0: the Yankee Thrift Motel. Yep. Mm. Oh, I painted.
1: Did you paint like every door?
0: Round door. I don't know how many doors were in that hotel, but I got every single one of them. And then when I was done painting all the doors, it was grouting the tile in some of the bathrooms.
1: Ugh. That sounds wonderful.
0: Oh, yeah. And it's like, yeah, after you put it in there, use your finger to smooth it up. My fingers were raw. I don't think I have any.
1: Oh, you didn't have fingerprints now?
0: Left.
1: We cannot identify him.
0: Wore them all out. By the end of the summer, I was using my toes.
1: Gosh, ew.
0: Anyway, but no, that was a fun job. I like that. I want to say we did it for two summers.
1: Yeah, it keeps you busy.
0: Yeah, it was good.
1: Mm-hmm.
0: It was fun. Great stories. And, you know, there was always new people coming in.
1: Yeah.
0: You know,
1: because it's a hotel.
0: Yep.
1: I feel like that's what I liked about the restaurant industry is I got to meet so many people.
0: Right.
1: And you just learn a lot of people skills, life skills.
2: Yeah.
0: Constant turnover there. You know, so we're just talking about a summer job. So your summer job was lifeguard.
1: Lifeguard. I taught kids how to swim.
0: Oh, fun.
1: And I was a lifeguard. Yeah. But that first summer, it was indoor. And I vowed after that I was not going to be indoor for the summer. So that the rest of my lifeguarding career, shall we say, was outdoors.
0: And then I guess there's not going to be enough jobs this summer for teens.
1: Yeah, it seems like they're not at least looking for summer jobs as much this time around because of AI-driven automation.
0: Oh.
1: Because of AI, it's affecting summer jobs now? Ugh. And it says also by older workers, there's less stuff getting taken out of retirement because life's so expensive.
0: Yep. Teens will be hired for 790,000 jobs in May, June, and July this year. That's down from 801,000 jobs.
1: Wow. So, I mean, still a high number, but down from years past.
0: Reminiscing about our first job as a kid, first summer job, 603-666-0957. What was your job, Pat?
3: I was in charge of the toast at a restaurant in Hampton Beach at a restaurant called Hudon's. And so I was about 10 years old. I got $1 an hour, and for 5 hours, I made sure the toast didn't burn. It popped out of the toaster. I buttered it, and I made it into a triangle. And at the end of the morning, I got $5.
1: Oh, my gosh. Packing it in.
3: So that was my first job.
0: Right? I love that. A toast girl. Yeah. A toast girl is something totally different these days, by the way.
1: Well.
3: Yes, I know. Right.
1: Did your parents own the restaurant, or was it family-owned? Because you were pretty young to have a job.
3: Well, my sister worked there as a waitress, so I think I was probably being paid under the table.
0: Right,
1: gotcha.
0: Right.
1: Keep you
3: back
1: busy.
3: Back in the day.
1: Yep.
0: The so toast girl, I love that. I bet to this day you still make toast the same way.
3: Yeah.
0: Right. I love it, Pat. Thank you.
1: I bet I had some of her toast,
0: because
1: I remember going to Hudon's.
0: Yeah.
1: Oh, my goodness. So I bet I had some.
0: And back then, when she was 10, it was probably just one type of bread, white bread.
1: That's it.
0: That was all you got.
1: You didn't have four choices.
0: Do you want white wheat, pumpernickel, sourdough, right?
1: Cinnamon raisin.
0: Right?
1: You're getting white.
0: White is all you're getting with full fat butter.
1: Options.
0: There you go. No options. 7:15 on New Hampshire in the morning, getting around town. Emily, how's the Tuesday commute?
1: It's been a pretty easy commute out there. We are seeing a few problems still over in Windham from an earlier crash. Mammoth Road is closed by Castle Hill Road with wires down, and you're slowing down in Derry on Bypass 28. Light volume on the Everett North and southbound by the tolls. And there's been an accident on 495 south by exit 99 in Andover. The left lane is blocked, and another crash on the northbound side in Lawrence by exit 100. It's looking like a 2-hour ride into Boston. Lots of traffic on 93 south from exit 43 in Methuen down to 27. And you're hitting the brakes in Chelmsford by the low connector on Route 3. 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

0: 95.7 WZID New Hampshire, the morning deal. Marga, Emily, a little later this morning, a big announcement. Concert tickets that we're going to be giving away the rest of the week. We'll get to that coming up.
1: Tickets. We got your tickets.
0: These guys here, Hall & Oates, if you get enough of them on the radio, you can call it at 719-26-OATS.

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1: We're back.
2: I blinked it. I missed it. No, I got lots. I got stories. I got stories.
1: You always have weekend. Stories.
2: I got stories. I got stories that are coming up. Mm-hmm. Listen, we were just talking about businesses.
1: Yeah.
2: 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We certainly would be on the radio, right?
1: Nope.
2: So we are shining a spotlight on Granite State's finest. Best of the 603 is back.
1: Yeah.
3: Yes, back.
2: Back. And here's what you have to do. And it's funny because I've heard the announcements that we've had talking about the best of the 603.
1: Right.
2: If you don't nominate them, we're not going to know.
1: Right.
2: They're not going to know.
1: Yeah. Mm-hmm.
2: So you need to go to WZID.com or bestofthe603.com to nominate your business, your favorite business.
1: Get them recognized.
2: And if when you go there, there's a whole list. You say, oh, here's another business I like. Let's nominate them.
1: And I like this restaurant. I know this is really good.
2: Right. So we'll get all the nominations in. And that's, you know, going on right now. And again, bestofthe603.com. 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And so we'll get everything together. And then the voting starts.
1: Dun, da, da.
3: Boy.
2: And the voting starts. And it's amazing how many people vote. What do we have? Like 300,000 votes
1: last
2: year.
1: It was incredible.
3: Wow.
2: Yeah. Yes.
1: For the good best exposure. Of the 603.
2: It really is. And then you get a magazine.
1: Pretty famous.
2: Yeah.
1: Mm-hmm.
2: Get your business in a magazine. You get your little awards too, the plaques.
1: Yep.
2: It's nice because we have a Best of the 603 party here. And I love that.
1: Yes, we do.
2: I love it. So bestofthe603.com. Have a business in mind that you'd like to nominate or a friend that has a business that you'd like to nominate. Your business you'd like to nominate.
1: Yes.
2: Because if you don't let people know about it, right?
1: How are they going to know?
2: Right.
1: This is like the best kind of word of mouth ever.
2: How are you going to say you're the best without anybody knowing about you?
1: Right.
2: Right?
1: Exactly. Exactly.
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5: Good morning. In observance of Memorial Day yesterday, rain did cancel some events around the state, but family members of more than 500 veterans from across the state packed Manchester's VA Medical Center for a ceremony honoring those who made the ultimate sacrifice. That ceremony featured guest speakers including Governor Kelly Ayotte, New Hampshire's congressional delegation, and Manchester Mayor Jay Rouet. Manchester's Veterans Memorial Parade was held in the afternoon, as was Derry and in Nashua. A man is facing charges after telling police someone stole his car and crashed it in Bow, but police say he was actually the driver. Police say the incident happened near Crescent Drive and South Bow Road on Monday morning. Officers determined the caller was actually the driver and had fled on foot. 23-year-old Sean McComiskey was arrested. Police say McComiskey was out on bail for a previous crime. In sports, Red Sox open up a series against the Braves tonight. First pitch at 6:45. 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Sunny today, nice day, high 87 degrees. Clear skies this evening, overnight low 61, and some clouds tomorrow, maybe an afternoon shower, but still warm, high 87. 58 degrees at WZID.
6: So, you know, I don't know how to turn my microphone on anymore.
5: It's Tuesday now, because it's Tuesday.
6: Tuesday. So, you know, it takes the average person 12 minutes to decide what they want for dinner.
5: 12 sounds minutes.
7: Sounds about right.
6: 12 minutes. Are you kidding me?
5: I don't know. I feel like that's a long time.
6: It doesn't take me long to think, whatever.
5: Well, I'm chicken.
6: Yeah.
5: Or chicken.
6: This kind of chicken Monday. Today it's Tuesday chicken
5: Tuesday
6: tonight.
5: Tuesday chicken.
6: But if you're in a fast food line.
8: Get out of the line!
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5: Better run.
6: You better run. Somebody will be chasing you out.
5: Mm-hmm.
6: It's either burger or nuggets. What else do you want? Right? Tendies?

0: 95.7 WZIE, New Hampshire Morning, Neil, Margaret, Emily. Tuesday morning, I trust you had a nice Memorial Day weekend?
1: Yes.
0: Yes, relaxing?
1: Yes.
0: Chillaxing?
1: It was busy, but...
0: Yeah, you're all filmed.
1: Yeah.
0: What else?
1: It's okay.
0: Well, you're rehearsing for Cher.
1: I am.
0: Emily becomes Friday. Cher on Friday night.
1: Yes, she does.
2: Definitely not Cher.
1: You don't want to see me as Cher.
2: But we do want to see you in the
1: show.
2: But
1: I'll be in the background dancing it up.
0: On stage. This is great.
1: Mm-hmm. Yes. Yeah, it's a great show. Mm-hmm. If you don't know the story of Cher, it's a fun one.
2: It's a good way to
0: see
2: it.
0: Yeah. And it's all through the decades of Cher, correct?
1: It is, yeah. So it's her explaining her life through two different versions of herself, her younger self, babe, and then her midlife self, lady, and then her current mature self, star.
2: Cool. I never named myself in my phases.
0: My favorite,
1: right?
0: Yeah.
1: I know.
0: Okay.
1: But...
0: I like
1: it. Come to the Palace Theater.
0: My Friday started off, I went to a show at Tupelo Music Hall.
1: Nice.
0: Love going to that place because
1: great venue.
0: Every seat in the house is awesome.
1: Yep.
0: And you walk in and everybody's so nice and just friendly there. And, you know, it's great. You can get food there, whatever.
1: Mm-hmm. Yep.
0: So the reason why I went to the show was a guy, he's a man now, 27 years old. Mm-hmm. His name's Quinn Sullivan. And I worked with Quinn's dad almost 20 years ago.
1: Wow.
0: And we were in radio together.
1: Yeah.
0: And he was doing radio sales, and I just was on the air.
1: Mm-hmm.
0: And his son, at the time, Quinn, 8 years old, he was on the Ellen Show because he has a magnificent...
2: He was like a prodigy.
0: A prodigy with a guitar, electric guitar. I mean, he was on the Ellen Show. She gave him this fancy guitar, all of this stuff.
1: Yeah, that's huge.
0: You know, as a 7-year-old, 8-year-old, you know, it's like a deer in the headlights. Oh, thanks. You know, what to do, right? He was excited about it.
1: Yeah.
0: And then there's a legendary blues guy called Buddy Guy.
1: Mm-hmm.
0: And Quinn, they had a theater like the Palace Theater down in New Bedford, Mass. And so Quinn went on stage with Buddy Guy. The Buddy Guy said, yeah, I'll let this kid on, whatever. And he was blown away.
1: Yeah.
0: And they worked together for years and years and years.
1: Wow.
2: He mentored him, didn't he?
0: He sure did. All over the road. He played.
2: That's why he's touring now.
0: Daryl Hall. You know, did they have Daryl's house?
1: Yes.
0: He's gone and played at Daryl's house.
1: That's great.
0: He's done all this stuff. So Friday night at Tupelo Music Hall. He's a guitar player. Rock and roll guitar player. It comes so natural to him.
1: Donna
0: and I were wowed. Like, we couldn't leave our seats. Nobody left their seats that were at the show.
2: You know it's a good show when, right?
0: Right. So they're working on a date to come back to Tupelo. However,
1: yes,
0: I have exciting news to share because I saw Quinn and his dad after the show. We were chatting, and he says, "We'll be back." I said, "You'll be back? What do you mean back here to Tupelo?" No. Londonderry, New Hampshire here, does concerts on the Common every Wednesday night.
1: Yeah.
0: July 8th.
1: Oh.
0: Quinn is coming back and he's playing one of those concerts on the Common.
2: Oh, that's great.
1: Ooh.
0: I think it's, what is it, from 7 to 8:30, so an hour and a half. And trust me, you don't want to miss this.
2: It's worth it.
0: So circle that date on your calendar, July 8th. And if they can't do it outside, they do it inside the school.
1: Yeah.
0: Because of the weather.
1: Mm-hmm.
2: But you gotta love that in the summertime, music outside.
1: Ugh,
2: good music,
1: better.
2: Really good music like that.
0: It's one of those things where I feel bad because it's hard for him to cut through with the music he plays because...
2: Well, when you say cut through, just sort of get any measured success?
0: Well, yeah. I mean, he does well.
1: Yeah.
0: Like after the show, people are buying his albums and CDs and all of that afterwards. However, the problem is, like, if you go to a rock radio station, what do they play? Classic rock, old stuff, not new stuff and discovering new artists like Quinn.
2: It's not the same.
0: So it's hard to cut through. And, you know, it's amazing. He's working at it. He's at the point like, do I keep doing this? Or do I, you know, it's hard.
1: Yeah. You know? I feel like, though, it is a career that once you are found and seen, you can blow up pretty fast.
0: But it's hard being seen. And you think about the people that he's with. Buddy Guy, older.
1: Yeah.
0: Eric Clapton, older. All of these, you know, these big names that you know that they adore him. But...
2: But they were the kings of their time.
0: Right. And they're having that's what I'm saying is, who's the king of our time now?
1: Right.
0: It's pop music, right?
1: Yes.
0: It's everything's formulaic, as they say. So, I mean, if you get a chance, go see Quinn Sullivan, July 8th. It's a free show.
1: Yeah.
0: On the Common at,
2: Londonderry.
0: Just don't get parked where I'm going to park, all right? Because I'll be there. I'm going to be in the front row.
2: Wow, is that a PSA?
1: PSA, don't steal my spot.
2: Don't steal a spot.
0: That's a message to Londonderry PD. Hold me a spot. Thank you very much. Like I have any say with them at all. Zero say.
2: I'm going to put my lawn chair right in his spot.
1: Yes. Right. Yeah, you'll pull up. There will be Marga and I.
0: Hey, what are you?
1: Like, hey.
0: No, but yeah, so that's it's July 8th, so it's a Wednesday night, 7:30 to 8:30. right there on Mammoth Road.
2: That sounds like fun.
0: I'm excited to have Quinn come back because and more people, more eyeballs on him to see how great he is.
2: Absolutely.
0: 7:46 on New Hampshire in the morning. The commute. What are we looking at, Emily?
1: We're seeing volume picking up right now around Manchester on the side streets off 293 and on the Everett. You're slowing down on your ride into Nashua. And a few problems over in Windham from an earlier crash. Mammoth Road is closed by Castle Hill Road. State Route 114 in Bedford is slowing you down back to Wallace Road. And at the state line, there's been an accident on 495 South in Methuen by exit 105. We're seeing heavy traffic from exit 108 down to 97 in Andover. It's a two-hour commute into Boston. Lots of traffic on 93 South from Methuen to exit 27. And you're hitting the brakes in Chelmsford on Route 3 by exit 81. 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That's the latest from the WZID Traffic Network.
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0: selling it. And this is the truth. 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You wouldn't believe how many folks sitting on so much money that they didn't know they had. They might think in the back of their mind they have, let's say, a few little pieces of gold. Maybe they think it's worth a few $100s. It's thousands. Bring your jewelry in. If you have been holding on, now is finally the time. My name's Justin Krall, and I look forward to meeting you.
1: Now, the Hollywood Dirt Report.
2: All right, Star Wars, number one at the box office this weekend, The Mandalorian.
3: Yes, Grogu.
2: Yep, and Grogu. You know who's still topping the charts? Michael. All right. The biopic, whatever it is, but it's in third place. In fourth place, The Devil Wears Prada 2. So Michael is still doing better.
4: Interesting that people are still going to see that movie.
2: Yeah.
4: And Devil Wears Prada, not so much.
2: And
4: interesting.
2: And it brought in almost $27 million for Michael. So that, pretty
4: good. That's up there now.
2: Yep. It is. Zendaya and Tom Holland are the proud parents.
4: Oh, what?
3: What?
4: I didn't know she was.
2: Of a cute little dog.
4: Oh.
3: Oh.
2: They rescued a dog in Oakland, California.
3: I know.
4: That's nice they rescued.
2: I know. That's your attention. It's Tuesday. I have to do something to get your attention. And Tom Hardy, British actor, very good. He's been in a show called Mobland with co-stars Helen Mirren, Pierce Brosnan. Really good
4: show
2: if you haven't seen it. But apparently on set, Tom Hardy and Helen Mirren aren't getting along at all.
4: She's a dame, you know.
2: And they were talking about him getting fired.
4: Don't mess with the dame.
2: Come mess on. With the dame.
4: WZID.

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1: Yes.
0: It's only a 4-day work week, though.
1: Yes.
0: Although I know a lot of people are like, well, yeah, they gave me Monday off, but I got to work Saturday.
1: Oh, no.
2: Wow.
0: Yep.
1: That's not good.
0: So make up for it somewhere, right?
1: Yeah.
0: But there you go. This is kind of cool. 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
1: Ooh.
0: Make sure you bring your earplugs because it's loud.
1: Yes. You feel it in your chest.
0: Yeah. Now through Friday, May 29th. That's this Friday. Mm-hmm. 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
1: Ooh.
0: What a way to kick off the weekend.
1: Swag.
0: Woof. I love that.
1: Yep.
2: Yeah. And it's amazing how fast those cars go from zero to,
1: I'll say,
0: 340 miles an hour.
1: That was crazy.
2: That is wild.
0: So if you're a fan and you want to get in for free, 6-pack of tickets available right there, WZID.com.
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7: Good morning. Observing Memorial Day, rain canceled some events yesterday, but family members of more than 500 veterans from across the state packed Manchester's VA Medical Center for a ceremony honoring those who made the ultimate sacrifice. That ceremony featured guest speakers including Governor Kelly Ayotte, New Hampshire's congressional delegation, and Manchester Mayor Jay Rueh. Manchester's Veterans Memorial Parade was also held in the afternoon, as there also was one in Nashua and Derry. A man is facing charges after telling police someone stole his car and then crashed it in Bow, but police say he was actually the driver. Police say the incident happened near Crescent Drive and South Bow Road on Monday morning. Officers determined the caller was actually the driver and had fled on foot. 23-year-old Sean McComiskey was arrested. Police say McComiskey was out on bail for a previous crime. In sports, Red Sox open up a series against the Braves tonight, first pitch at 6:45. 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Looks like it's going to be sunny and warm today, a high 87 degrees. Clear skies this evening. Overnight temperatures drop down to the low 60s and some clouds tomorrow. Maybe an afternoon shower, high 87. 60 degrees at WZID.
8: Here we are, Tuesday. I thought it was Monday when I woke up this morning,
9: but I did not have the Sunday scaries.
10: Okay, true. That's good.
11: Yeah.
9: And the Monday scaries.
10: I had the Monday scaries.
9: Yeah. You did? You kept waking up thinking you're going to be late?
10: My dreams were like, late for work. Yep. 1230, 140, 220.
9: Oh, I hate that. So you guys have the Sunday scaries.
10: Mm-hmm. Yes.
9: Tuesday, May 26th is Dracula Day.
10: Oh.
9: Today.
10: Get my garlic.
9: Blueberry Cheesecake Day and Paper Airplanes Day today.
10: Yes.
9: Should we fly one?
10: It's a good day, too. We could try.
9: Yeah. A day to fly a paper airplane.
10: Go up on the roof.
8: There you go. Throw them off. All right.
10: Yeah. I'm sure the engineer won't mind.
9: Why don't we go straight down?

0: meditating. Today's Monday.
1: Yay, I'm going to work like I lied.
2: It's Monday already.
1: I hate Mondays.
2: Briefly, I hate Mondays. Hate them.
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0: 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Neil, Marga, Emily. I didn't realize last night were the American Music Awards.
1: Yeah.
2: Oh,
0: yeah. Interest. How did BTS win? They were like gone away for a while, weren't they?
2: They were serving their country for 4 years.
0: That's what I'm saying. Whatever. Mm. I did not even know or care that it was on.
2: I didn't pay attention.
0: Nope. I get, was it last? I don't even
2: know. It was.
0: It was a busy weekend. I told you, Friday went to see Quinn Sullivan over at Tupelo.
2: Yeah, it was awesome.
0: Saturday down to the Cape, see friends. Traffic wasn't too bad. I was kind of happy about that.
2: Oh, that's good.
1: That's good.
0: Family, friends, all that stuff. Yesterday, so a lot of times in my neighborhood, we'll get together like on a Friday after work.
2: Yeah,
0: you know,
2: which is nice.
0: Just hang out for a little bit and then go about your business. Mm-hmm. So yesterday they decided, because we couldn't do it on Friday, let's do a Monday brunch. In the neighborhood, which is great, you know, because families didn't hang out. Yeah. A lot of these families have little kids.
2: Right.
0: So I was observant to little kids yesterday. Oh my God. I can't wait to be a grandfather. I can't believe those words came out of my mouth, because there was a time I'm like, I'm not ready.
2: Yeah.
0: But now I'm ready. You know what I mean?
2: Yeah.
0: Chelsea's due.
2: You're going to be a fun one.
0: Yep. So brunch started at 10:30. Mm-hmm. What time do you think it went to?
2: 1:30.
1: I was going to guess 2.
0: Keep going.
2: 4? 3?
0: Keep going.
2: 6?
0: Yep.
2: Oh my God. That's not brunch. That's an entire picnic.
0: That's an all-dayer.
2: Wow.
0: Alex and Sarah hosted at their house, you know, and they have 2 little boys.
2: Yep.
0: Tyler, who's just turned 5, mm-hmm. and he's, you know, all boy. Yeah. 100% American boy.
2: Yeah.
1: Yep.
0: And then Mac, who's mm-hmm. the baby, he just turned 1.
2: Yep.
0: Oh, he's so cute.
2: Oh my God.
1: He's so cute.
2: They're all adorable.
0: But, you know, and then there are other ones there too, other kids. So, I mean, there were so many kids. And what happens is when kids are out in the yard playing, it attracts other kids from the neighborhood.
2: Of course.
0: Okay. And
2: what are they
0: funny.
2: Doing? So it's
0: we're
2: fun.
0: We're in the house, because this is when it was kind of meh outside in the mm-hmm. morning. We're in the house, and all of a sudden these kids come in. I'm like, who are these kids?
2: Hello.
0: And there's a box of donuts there. All of a sudden one of the kids grabs a donut.
2: Mm-hmm. Mm-hmm.
0: Walks out. He comes back in 3 donuts later. I'm excited about it. We are laughing.
1: Like, okay.
2: That's awesome.
0: We know who this kid is. But then by the end, there were these other kids that started coming in. They're mm-hmm. like, oh, no, all right, time out. Enough.
2: Yeah.
0: Enough with the kids.
2: No more.
0: Mm-hmm. But can I just, all right,
2: okay.
0: No, it's funny because the dad said yes, and then all of a sudden the mom, out.
2: Yep.
0: I love that. But it was funny because earlier in the day, I don't know what was going on. We were inside. We were all shooting the breeze. And, you know, somebody had to be out there. An adult had to be out watching the kids.
2: Mm-hmm.
0: Well, they weren't watching too good because
2: uh-oh.
0: Alex opens up the garage door, and somebody had the hose on inside the garage.
1: No.
0: And the cars were outside, by the way. Oh, my God. He's like, the car seat was soaking wet.
1: That's funny.
0: They, like, painted the inside of the garage with the
1: uh-oh.
0: Who was on duty up front? Yep. You missed this whole thing. Enough with the hose.
1: Oh, my goodness.
2: Especially when they're quiet.
0: Right. Well, that's the thing. Somebody checking out. And that's the thing, because I don't have any little ones like that. You know, I keep my eye out, but you know, they're doing
2: it's
0: something.
2: Not the same. You're not on high alert anymore.
0: Right? No.
2: He will be soon.
0: Right? But not on high alert.
1: Gosh.
0: But when he opened the garage door, you know, he's in the house and he opens the garage door. Oh, my God.
1: At least it's going to be warm today.
0: Why is the ceiling dripping from?
2: Right? We're going to need to air this out.
0: Who was in charge up front? It was Grandma. Well, she was busy with the baby.
2: Yep.
0: I love that. That was so funny. But yeah, that was a good day. Just everybody, I think, was having fun. And
2: yeah,
0: I said,
2: clearly it was a nice, relaxed atmosphere.
0: Well, I said, well, thanks for, you know, letting us stay so long. I know everybody's been here all day. And he's like, you know, if everybody left, we'd be like, now what? Right?
2: Yeah.
0: So let's just
2: that's true. We're just
0: have
2: having fun.
0: Fun.
1: Yeah, it was nice.
0: But yeah, it was great. Yeah, everybody took turns. Everybody went home, got changed because the weather got nicer.
2: Yep.
0: We'll be back. You need anything? Right. We'll bring you this. Well, okay.
2: Yeah, come back with snacks.
0: We can bring you snacks. What do you want?
1: We'll provide lunch, I guess.
2: Yeah.
1: Dinner?
2: Dinner?
0: No one's left over for brunch. Right? Tea. 8:18 on New Hampshire in the morning. Getting around town, we've got a couple issues out there.
1: Definitely been a slow ride. We're seeing heavy traffic right now on the Everett North and southbound from the 293 split down into Nashua. And in Bedford, you're slowing down on State Route 114 back to Wallace Road. Volume is picking up on Route 111 heading east into Windham. And there's been a crash on 495 South just after the state line in Lawrence by exit 102. We're seeing heavy traffic from Haverhill by exit 108. It's a 95-minute commute into Boston. You're hitting the brakes in Chelmsford by exit 81 on Route 3 and on 95 South in Linfield from exit 61 down to Burlington. 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That's the latest from the WZID Traffic Network.
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0: 95.7 WZID. It's New Hampshire in the morning. Neil, Margaret, Emily. You were talking about, what a busy weekend.
1: Yeah.
0: Memorial Day weekend was. But a lot of people went to the movies. I guess it must be the weather.
2: Yeah. I mean, Sunday was cold, rainy, dreary.
0: Sunday was probably a good movie
1: we
0: day.
1: Went. Yeah.
0: You went to the movies?
1: Yeah. We went to see The Mandalorian.
0: And?
1: And it was good.
0: You made it number one.
1: Yeah. We contributed.
2: I love it.
0: I feel bad because, I cannot recall the last movie I saw in the movie theater.
1: Yeah.
0: It's tough.
1: We don't go nearly as often as we used to.
0: Same. At least once a month we used to go.
1: And we couldn't get into IMAX, but we settled. I put that in air quotes for, regular theater.
0: That was a conversation the other day about IMAX. Mm-hmm. Is some people were like, I love it, but I get nauseous watching it.
1: Sometimes for some of those, yeah.
2: Yep.
1: I have to close my eyes for a second because I'm like, whoa.
0: So that was the number one. Obsession, which I think is a new movie. That was number two.
2: Yeah, it's like a horror, I think.
0: Number three, Michael.
1: Yep.
0: Which you had talked about in your Hollywood Dirt Report.
1: Staying there.
2: Still there.
1: Staying power.
0: Michael made $20 million over the weekend for a total of $314 million.
2: Mm-hmm. Whew.
1: Yep.
0: So that movie has staying power. Even with all the little... the hubbub around it, doing the fact that it left out a lot of the
1: bad
0: part of Michael's life. And I think people want to go and see something that ends happily and goes and leaves them with the lasting good memory.
1: They wanted to look at, I think, the music. Not the other stuff. The music.
0: Right.
1: What made Michael Michael?
0: Why were we obsessed with him? Why did we love him so much?
2: How he got famous.
0: Why we don't need to hear the dirt.
1: A lot of us already know it.
0: So. Right, we know, but what I'm saying, we know it's there.
1: Yeah. But I wanted to hear about the music. What made him such a genius when it came to this, and how hard he worked, and he was unstoppable.
0: So Michael made 20 over the weekend. Devil Wears Prada 2. I know. Didn't you say they were going to do a 3? They okayed a 3.
1: Well,
0: Devil Wears Prada 3.
1: They were talking about it. I don't think Anne Hathaway signed on to that yet.
0: Because that only made $12.5 million. So Michael's been out a lot longer than Devil Wears Prada.
1: Yep.
0: It's got a couple weeks on it, and so it's made 314. Devil Wears Prada, only $196 million. I say only $196
2: million. I know. Right, it's so good.
0: But in the movies, that's...
1: Yeah. Mm-hmm. Well, it depends on how much it costs to make it, first of all, and then everybody else has to get paid.
0: Right.
2: Yeah, it's true.
0: But interesting, just to see, I'm sure Mandalorian will stay number one for a couple of weeks, but for Devil Wears Prada to fade away that fast. And you liked the movie?
1: I did.
0: Yep. So Margaret and Tim single-handedly keeping the movie business alive. Look at that.
1: I know. I've gone to two movies in the space of a month.
0: Wow, look at that.
1: That's weird again. Woof.
0: One thing to say. Proud of you.
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0: stroll. 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
1: Hefty, hefty, hefty.
0: Hefty slider bag, silly with a slide. One more time now, y'all. Come on.
2: Good morning. In observance of Memorial Day yesterday, rain did cancel some events around the state, but family members of more than 500 veterans from across the state packed Manchester's VA Medical Center for a ceremony honoring those who made the ultimate sacrifice. That ceremony featured guest speakers including Governor Kelly Ayotte, New Hampshire's congressional delegation, and Manchester Mayor Jay Rouet. Manchester's Veterans Memorial Parade was held in the afternoon, as was Derry and in Nashua. A man is facing charges after telling police someone stole his car and crashed it in Bow, but police say he was actually the driver. Police say the incident happened near Crescent Drive and South Bow Road on Monday morning. Officers determined the caller was actually the driver and had fled on foot. 23-year-old Sean McComiskey was arrested. Police say McComiskey was out on bail for a previous crime. In sports, Red Sox open up a series against the Braves tonight. First pitch at 6:45. 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Sunny today, nice day, high 87 degrees. Clear skies this evening, overnight low 61, and some clouds tomorrow, maybe an afternoon shower, but still warm, high 87. 63 degrees at WZID.
3: So, you know, the average person takes 12 minutes to decide what they want for dinner.
2: Well, that's that it. Problem.
3: I have so many TV dinners. I mean, I choose just one, right?
2: I just chicken, Wednesday.
3: I went with the Salisbury steak again.
2: Hungry man.
3: Yeah. Oh, no. In the morning. It's us. We're at 95.7 WZID.

0: Don't you just love this band? She's got the look. The band Roxette, right?
1: Love it.
0: Roxette's awesome. There they go. And they are about to, hold on. Ooh, Margaret's got the timpani going.
1: Yeah.
0: Let me know when you're ready.
1: Oh, yeah. Okay.
0: All right. It's officially after 8 o'clock. We can say this now.
1: We watched the clock.
0: Yeah,
1: we didn't break the rules this time.
0: Didn't want to let the cat out of the bag too early. We did this last week. We got in trouble. Roxette, that band you just heard there, celebrating their 40th anniversary. They're going on tour with Taylor Dayne and Nick Lowe and the Straitjackets.
1: Yes.
0: You've got to be cruel to be kind. Taylor Dayne,
1: mm-hmm.
0: Come on, tell it to my heart.
1: Yep.
0: Tell me I'm the
1: It's a great lineup.
0: Yep. Roxette,
1: incredible.
0: I mean, Joyride, I love all of their songs. Mm-hmm. So the show is September 16th at the Xfinity Center, Mansfield.
1: Okay.
0: Tickets on sale Friday at 10 a.m.
1: Mm-hmm.
0: Friday. It says do not announce until Tuesday, May 26th at 8 a.m.
1: Okay.
0: We good?
1: All right. We're in the clear.
0: Yeah, I was nervous there.
1: We did it.
0: So you know what that means. We're talking about that concert.
1: Yep.
0: Starting tomorrow, we will have tickets for you to win on New Hampshire. The

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1: And Sting.
2: And Sting.
1: Such a love song.
0: Wait, is it though?
2: Is it?
1: Recently, Sting was asked about, because people get married to this song. Here's what he had to say about what this song really is. Every breath you take.
3: Some people interpret that song as being a very romantic love song, or it's about a stalker, you know, right. This obsessive right. Yeah. Watching. I'll be watching you.
4: I'm watching.
3: I don't contradict people in their individual interpretation of the song. I think it enriches the song, which yeah. I think gives us its power. It's about both things.
4: Do you think, or does it matter whether or not people are getting it? It's almost Big Brother.
3: Some people get married to that song.
4: Yeah,
3: God bless them.
1: So if you do
2: God
1: get married,
2: bless them.
1: If you do get married, Emily, don't use that song.
2: All right.
1: Well, I mean, it turns out in my wedding, same thing. The extreme More Than Words
2: yeah,
1: song.
2: It's a breakup song.
1: Breakup song. Now again, I agree to the song. I'm the person, I hear the music. I don't listen to the lyrics. I know them,
2: yeah,
1: but I
2: like
1: don't
2: the,
1: really interpret
2: the sound
1: them.
2: Of it. Yes.
1: Yeah, the sound is what gets me. So yeah, we talked about that. And I remember we met the guys from Extreme and they're like, that's your wedding song? Yeah. You realize it's a breakup song, right?
2: Like,
1: well, we've been together 30 plus years. So
2: yeah, so it's okay.
1: Works it's for okay. Us. Yeah. Wow. And that's a tough decision, picking a wedding song, because when Chelsea and Jim got married 2.5 years ago, I remember. And a lot of people keep it close to the vest.
2: Yes.
1: They don't want to let anybody know what it is because, well, my friend's getting married. I don't want to steal my soul.
2: Mm-hmm. Right. Also, they don't want other people's opinions.
1: Right?
2: Yeah,
1: oh,
2: they
1: that's true.
2: Do it. Why would you pick that song?
1: Why that song? Yeah.
2: Yeah. Because it's my song. Exactly. Yeah.
1: So,
2: not
1: again,
2: your song, my
1: word
2: song.
1: To the wise. If you like the Sting song, by all means.
2: Yep.
1: Use it.
2: It's what he said. It's your interpretation.
1: It's your
2: right?
1: interpretation.
2: What the song
1: of the
2: means
1: song.
2: To you yep. and your relationship.
1: But if Sting wrote it to be a stalker song,
2: yep.
1: just know that.
2: I mean, that's why Emily was side eyeing me through the whole song. I was always watching her.
1: I'll be watching you.
2: Always watching.
1: Mike Wazowski.
2: Every step you take.
1: Every move you make. I'll be watching.
2: Why are you doing it like Batman?
1: I know. I'm Batman. How's the commute, Emily?
2: We're seeing some problems out there. There's been a serious rollover crash going on in Auburn on 101 West. We're seeing heavy traffic by exit 2 back to 3. And you're slowing down in Manchester on 293 by exit 5 and on the Everett down into Nashua. A few delays still in Bedford on State Route 114 and on Route 111 heading east into Windham. And at the state line, heavy traffic on 495 South from exit 108 in Haverhill down into Andover. Once you're in Massachusetts, slow traffic on 93 south from Methuen into Wilmington, and you're hitting the brakes in Chelmsford on Route 3 and 495 north by the Lowell Connector. 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That's the latest from the WZID Traffic Network.
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10: You've got fresh tarmac.
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10: What do you mean we have to go back to the job? 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
9: One parking space that needs to be filled. Then there's another man who set a world record.
11: Yay!
10: For
9: putting on 32 t-shirts in 1 minute. Your favorite guy, David Rush.
10: Oh, David.
9: He had to wear 25 shirts to break the record. He wore 35 shirts in the minute, but three were disqualified, sadly.
11: Oh.
9: Not sure how that happened.
11: Maybe they were red.
9: Did he not get like his arms through the...
10: See, I just think of it like one of those Wallace and Gromit things, you know what I mean? Where he just automatically puts them on. Done.

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8: It is the unofficial start to summer, and it's going to feel like summer today. Sunny and warm, high 87. Clear overnight tonight, down to 61. And another warm day tomorrow with some showers later on, high again 87. 70 here in the Mill Yard. Adele kicks off another long set of today's best music right here, 95.7 WZID.

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0: 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Is that your weekend? Did that describe it there? Shaboozy. Hey, on the way for you, another long set of today's best music while you work, getting back into the swing of things. And speaking of swing of things, all year long, we've been stopping by New Hampshire schools, visiting and congratulating our teacher of the month, like this one, Tasha Tower from Litchfield Middle School. 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

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Of course, we have rain all weekend, and now it's beautiful outside. We were good.

0: 95.7 WZID with Ace of Base. Jim Ryan, 1020. 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
13: Mostly sunny today, a few afternoon clouds, high of 86 degrees. Tonight's going to be partly cloudy, warmer, temps dropping down to the low 60s. And tomorrow, mostly cloudy early, becoming partly cloudy later in the day, 86 degrees. That's the latest from the WZID New Hampshire weather watch.

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1: They say the holy water's watered down, and this town's lost its faith. 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Oh my, my, oh my, my love, I take one look at you, you're taking me out.

0: 95.7 WZID with Cindy Lauper. Jim, it's a beautiful day outside, 75 degrees. Looking at a high of like 85, 86, something like that. We'll check in and get the full forecast in a couple minutes. And I want to congratulate our Great Job Reward winner, Cindy, who works at Durham School Bus Services. 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So Cindy apparently listens to the station and she decided she was going to nominate her workplace. 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We decided that Cindy sounded pretty cool. 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
17: Right now across the greater Manchester area, businesses are being nominated for the best of the 603. The question is, will yours be one of them? Because if you're not nominated, you're out. No votes, no chance to win. And your competitors? They're not waiting around. They're getting nominated. They're getting ready for the ballot. And they're positioning themselves to be recognized as one of the best in the area. This is your opportunity to be part of that and to be featured in a magazine people in this community actually pay attention to. And for everyone listening, think about

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If you like New England Dragway, I have your chance to go see some great racing up in Epping. I'll give you details coming up in a few minutes. 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

0: 95.7 WZID, celebrating the nice weather. Katrina and the Waves walking on sunshine with Jim Ryan. It is about 20 minutes past 11 o'clock. I almost said 1 o'clock. Wishful thinking, I guess, but that's just not the way it is. So I need to give a big shout out, as soon as my computer refreshes here, this is how it works sometimes, to our Teacher of the Month, and we're talking about Tasha Tower from Litchfield Middle School. 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
11: Mostly sunny today, a few afternoon clouds, high of 86 degrees. Tonight's going to be partly cloudy, warmer, temps dropping down to the low 60s. And tomorrow, mostly cloudy early, becoming partly cloudy later in the day, 86 degrees. That's the latest from the WZID New Hampshire weather watch.

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If you like that and you like the 80s, Saturday nights, we go all 80s with Peggy. We call it 80s Saturday Night right here on ZID. 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

0: 95.7 WZID with the latest from Harry Styles. That's American Girls. My name is Jim, and I was talking a little bit ago about the raceway. This is pretty good. 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
1: Ah, yes. Time for the Yo Wow Song of Noon Tuesday edition, even though I keep thinking today's Monday, but I think we're all in that boat. Anyway, it's a birthday today. Miss Stevie Nicks, obviously of Fleetwood Mac, born on May 26, 1948, turning 78 years old today and still going strong. So I figured we'd do something from Stevie solo that maybe we haven't heard for a little while. This was back a ways. Stevie Nicks, it's Stand Back, the Oh Wow Song at Noon, 95.7 WZID.

inside 30 minutes of today's best music on 95.7 WZID. Taylor Swift has done so many duets with different celebrities, including Stevie Nicks. She did one earlier in her career, and it was weird to see like the juxtaposition between the veteran and at that time the newbie, which was Taylor Swift, and just the different level of performance and stuff and how much Taylor has evolved over the years. Fate of Ophelia, it's WZID. I heard you.

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95.7 WZID. Already in the 12 o'clock hour, lunch hour. Beautiful outside. Let's see what we got for a temperature. We have hit 80 degrees in the Mill Yard in Manchester with Post Malone and Morgan Wallen on this Tuesday that feels like a Monday. If you know, you know. Of course, we all know.

0: 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That kind of marked the comeback for Aerosmith. I mean, sort of. They had a rough time in the early 80s, especially when they lost some of their members, but then reunited in the late 80s, and then by the early 90s, they had Crazy and Crying and all that good stuff there. 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
4: Mostly sunny today, a few afternoon clouds, high of 86 degrees. Tonight's going to be partly cloudy, warmer, temps dropping down to the low 60s, and tomorrow, mostly cloudy early, becoming partly cloudy later in the day, 86 degrees. That's the latest from the WZID New Hampshire weather watch.

one? I must did the count off too, but Bruno beat me. It's 95.7 WZID, today's best music. We're rolling through a long set. This is Bruno's latest called I Just Might.

0: Next year is going to mark 40 years of that movie, Dirty Dancing. Sarah Carmen on 95.7 WZID. That's kind of hard to believe. I remember sitting in math class when that movie came out, and all the girls in class were talking about Dirty Dancing and how good it was. And I was like a hard rock guy at the time. I'm like rolling my eyes. And now I can't believe it's almost 40 years ago. But, you know, what are you going to do, right? So are you in the email club? That's the question for the day, because tomorrow's Wednesday. Tomorrow's the secret song, which means that we send out an email and it tells you what to listen for and when to listen for it, and then you'll be in the running for a prize, whatever that prize happens to be. It'll tell you in the email, but you have to be an email club member, so you should sign up at WZID.com. 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

Ironside, 30 minutes of today's best music. It's 95.7 WZID. I hope your day is going well, and I hope that, you know what? I hope you do get Monday vibes, because that means by the time it gets to Friday, you'll think it's Thursday? Is that how it works?

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10: Mostly sunny today, a few afternoon clouds, high of 86 degrees. Tonight's going to be partly cloudy, warmer, temps dropping down to the low 60s, and tomorrow, mostly cloudy early, becoming partly cloudy later in the day, 86 degrees. That's the latest from the WZID New Hampshire weather watch.

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We'll head back to the 90s with Duncan Sheik coming up in a couple minutes after Gabby Barrett and Charlie Puth.

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1: So I have a couple of friends that live in New York City, and one of them was here. Their parents live here, their sisters. And so I just sent one of them a text message over the weekend asking them how the wine was. I bought them a bottle of wine like a few months back, and they were drinking it this weekend. And she was like, oh, by the way, I'm in New Hampshire this week. And I was like, why didn't you tell me? Like, it's not often that they come up here. And I was like, well, if you're not like hanging out with your parents too much, maybe we can grab a drink. And she was like, absolutely. And I was so surprised because usually when they're visiting their parents, you know, it's parent time, family time, that kind of thing. So we met for a drink. We met some people at the bar. We went to Peddler's Daughter in Nashua, which was very cool. And it was just a really fun, impromptu, cool weekend. So that's my happiness in the small moment today.
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Tracy over at Londonderry's clerk's office is listening this afternoon. 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

0: 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This is cool. 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
5: Mostly sunny today, a few afternoon clouds, high of 86 degrees. Tonight's going to be partly cloudy, warmer, temps dropping down to the low 60s, and tomorrow, mostly cloudy early, becoming partly cloudy later in the day, 86 degrees. That's the latest from the WZID New Hampshire weather watch.

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We're inside a long set of today's best music. 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

0: 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That is it for me. I am Jim. I'm taking off on this Tuesday, which feels like a Monday. I'm sure we're all kind of in the same boat with that. You know, it's funny. You come into work after the weekend, and there are certain things that you do on a Monday that you don't do any other day because you just don't have to. You know, you're coming back from the weekend. Maybe some of the equipment has been moved around a little bit because the weekend staff and that kind of thing. And I came in today, and it's just like everything was like it was supposed to be, which was sort of nice. So Doug and Peg are coming in next, taking you through the rest of the afternoon. I will talk to you tomorrow.
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Good afternoon. Happy Monday on a Tuesday. It's Doug and Peg, and we're in the middle of 30 minutes of today's best music for your workday. Here's Maroon 5 and Christina Aguilera and Moves Like Jagger.

95.7 WZID, today's best music. Don't forget tomorrow in New Hampshire the Morning, another edition of Will You Eat It Wednesday. We'll find out what kind of interesting thing they'll be trying to decide to eat or not.

0: 95.7 WZID, home of Today's Best Music with John Mellencamp right there, wrapping up another 30 minutes of Today's Best Music. And we've got more on the way from NSYNC. We've got the Bengals and Aerosmith as well, all lined up for you. Hey, it's Doug and Peg. Hopefully you had a nice long holiday weekend.
1: Yeah, very busy. You did too. You were entertaining people, right?
0: Yeah, the cookout went great on Saturday, no rain. Mm-hmm. Sunday, a little wet.
1: Yeah, but we cleared out nicely for Monday, which was kind of a nice surprise, actually.
0: It was a very nice surprise.
1: It ended up to be a nice afternoon. So it was good to have it, and now, yes, it's the Tuesday that feels like a Monday for all of us. Yeah. Hey, you know, it's never too late to start prioritizing your health, and right now, WZID.com is where you can go to enter to win a 12-month Family Value membership at the Executive Health and Sports Center.
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0: All right, Peg, just in time to get back to work, we had some beautiful weather today, didn't we?
1: Yeah, and if you like today, you're probably going to like tomorrow as well. For tonight, partly cloudy. We drop to about 61. Another very warm day tomorrow. It'll be breezy, cloudy to start off, but then more clearing throughout the afternoon, and a high near 87. And then on Thursday, we cool down, a mix of sun and clouds, breezy with highs reaching the upper 60s. And Peggy James, that's the latest WZID New Hampshire weather watch.
0: All right, thanks a lot, Peg. We have a mix of sun and clouds in Manchester, 84. I'm Doug, kicking off another long set of today's best music with The Weeknd on 95.7 WZID.

0: 95.7 WZID, Alex Warren right there, Ordinary, wrapping up another 30 minutes of today's best music for you. I've got more on the way, too, from Bryan Adams, Usher, and the Counting Crows with Vanessa Carlton, so stick around for that.
1: And so our question of the day today, if you had to delete all of the apps on your smartphone except for two, besides the ones that came with your phone, which two are you keeping? I don't know. What do you think, Doug?
0: Well, I would say that the ones that I'm keeping are the one that has to do with my banking, because I need to know, you know, what's going on with the money, right?
1: Yeah,
0: and the other one, it probably would be Facebook, only because we do a lot of Facebook stuff here at work, too. So,
1: yeah. Well, you know, I've been playing Words with Friends for so many years now. Like, I don't even know, 13, 14 years. So I feel like I would kind of go through withdrawal if I couldn't do that. So Words with Friends would be on there. But then you get me thinking, too, about all the banking apps, credit card stuff, because I like to keep tabs on that. So we asked this question on WZID Manchester Facebook page. Here are some of the responses so far.
0: Well, we actually haven't gotten a lot of responses so far, so I'm hoping that people will tell us. I know it might be hard for them to think, like, which ones would I actually keep? But Shauna wrote that she's keeping Facebook and also Walmart, because probably does a lot of shopping online through Walmart as well. So I bet another big one for a lot of people would be the Amazon app, too. Dan wrote text and phone, but remember, it's got to be the ones that, besides the ones that came with the phone. Obviously, you're going to keep the texting and the phone too, Dan. So
1: yeah,
0: we want to know which ones you'd keep besides the ones.
1: You installed on your own that you picked and that you use on a daily basis, or just your favorite things to go to. I mean, photos, that counts because it comes with the phone, right? So that's there's not that.
0: Yeah, and the camera too, because a lot of people are using their camera more than they ever did.
1: So let us know, WZID Manchester on Facebook. Meanwhile, taking a look at your Tuesday ride home, we're looking pretty good so far. We have some delays on 93 North getting through Bow right now. Routes 202 and 4 heading east from Chichester towards Epsom, another busy spot. Doing okay on the Everett Turnpike, no significant backups yet. Coming up from Massachusetts, 93 is heavy and slow as you approach 495, getting from Andover up into Lawrence and Methuen. And 495 North stalls out a little bit going through Lawrence. 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I'm Peggy James. That's the latest from the WZID Traffic Network.
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Hopefully you're having a great Tuesday. We got Britney Spears right now. Here she is with Toxic.

95.7 WZID, today's best music. And coming up, we're going to introduce you to our brand new WZID Pet of the Week. In the meantime, here's Ed Sheeran and Camera.

0: 95.7 WZID quarter flash right there. Harden My Heart, wrapping up another 30 minutes of today's best music on this Tuesday. I have to make sure I say Tuesday.
1: You have to catch yourself
0: feels
1: there,
0: like
1: right?
0: A Monday, right? More great songs on the way from Kelly Clarkson, Whitesnake, and Pink, so stick around. Hey, you know, on Tuesday afternoons, we introduce you to our new WZID Pet of the Week, and it's a pet that's looking for their forever home. And today, we were very lucky to actually have someone very special, but on the shy side in our studio, right?
1: Yeah.
0: So his name was what?
1: Jimmy. It was Jimmy. He's adorable. Black lab mix, I believe. About, what, 7 months old?
0: Is that
1: just but a little on the shy side, and there's nothing wrong with that when you're you're a good-sized black lab.
0: So, we had to coax him into the studio. It's like, come on, Jimmy, you can do it. You can do it.
1: A little shy, very sweet, though. Once he got, you know, used to us all, and he was very sweet.
0: Absolutely, yes.
1: Gave me a kiss.
0: He did kiss you, and he ate snacks right out, treats right out of my hand. So he was nice after he got used to us. Yeah, so if you're interested in making him part of your forever home, make sure you contact the Manchester Animal Shelter. And, of course, you can check out the video on our WZID Manchester Facebook page and at WZID.com.
1: That's right. And the WZID Pet of the Week is brought to you by Rockingham Emergency Veterinary Hospital in Wyndham. They're open and staffed 24/7, and they're on the web at revh-nh.com. So it's a Tuesday, and traffic's looking pretty good, actually, so far. No significant backups. A little bit busy right now as you're making your way 101 West headed towards Bedford, coming from Manchester, getting by that 114 intersection. We had an earlier accident on 93 North between the Hooks at Rest area and I-89, but looks like traffic is getting through, no problem there. Busy on Route 28 between Manchester and Hooks at Route 202, heading east from Chichester towards Epsom is busy, and we're seeing a little bit of a slowdown right now on the Spalding Turnpike northbound as you're making your way towards Dover. Coming up from Massachusetts, it's heavy on 93 from Wilmington all the way up to Route 113 in Methuen. 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I'm Peggy James. That's the latest from the WZID Traffic Network.
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0: All right, Peg, how long will this beautiful weather continue?
1: Hey, we got another day, another one for tomorrow. Mm-hmm. If you like today, you'll like tomorrow, too. A partly cloudy tonight, low of 61. Breezy, some clouds to start the day tomorrow. And then we will clear up a bit as the day goes on, a high near 87 for Wednesday. And then on Thursday, we'll start to cool down. A mix of sun and clouds, breezy with highs in the upper 60s. I'm Peggy James. That's the latest WZID New Hampshire weather watch.
0: All right, thanks a lot, Peg. We'll take it. Mostly sunny in Manchester, still beautiful 84. I'm Doug Boucher, and here's Benson Boone on 95.7 WZID.

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Don't forget to listen to New Hampshire in the Morning with Neil and Marga tomorrow, because they have a pair of tickets to see Roxette on their 40th anniversary tour. So tune in tomorrow morning and find out if you're the lucky winner.

0: 95.7 WZID, Harry Styles singing about American girls as we wrap up another long set of today's best music. And more on the way from Christina Perry, Cyndi Lauper, and The Fray. That's all on the way.
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0: 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Well, Peg, I know it's a Tuesday on a Monday. No, it's a Monday on a Tuesday. Kind of backwards. But I would imagine that things are pretty busy this afternoon.
1: Yeah, they're starting to pick up a little bit. Certainly nothing like the holiday weekend traffic. But by the way, if you see anything going on the roads, please let us know on the Shaheen and Gordon studio line at 603-666-0957. Right now, it's getting a little bit busy on the Everett Turnpike northbound between Nashua and Merrimack. Not a huge backup for you. 125 in Epping's got the usual slowdowns. If you're on 93, it's a good ride right now. No problems from Salem all the way up through Concord, continuing to the north. 202 heading east through Chichester and Epsom, a little bit busy for you there. And if you're coming up from Massachusetts right now, it's a good ride on Route 3. 93 is heavy from just north of Wilmington up into Methuen. 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I'm Peggy James. That's the latest from the WZID Traffic Network.
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0: 95.7 WZID, today's best music with 30 minutes wrapping up right there with Chicago. You're the inspiration. And in the next long set, we'll hear from Miley Cyrus, U2, and Taylor Swift.
1: And I'm sure students and teachers are excited. We're in the home stretch of the school year. It's been a long school year, but we've been enjoying teaming up with Auto Fair Automotive Group to celebrate the rock stars of the classroom, New Hampshire teachers.
0: Yeah, and today probably was a tough time to get back to school after the long holiday, knowing that, you know, they're in the home stretch. But we're congratulating our WZID Teacher of the Month, Tasha Tower. She's a fifth grade English language arts teacher at Litchfield Middle School. And her nominator says Mrs. Tower consistently goes above and beyond to support her students. She creates a positive, engaging classroom where every student feels seen, valued, and encouraged to succeed.
1: All right. So if you have a teacher that deserves a little recognition, maybe they've helped out your child, or you just kind of witness it going on, head to WZID.com and nominate them for the WZID Teacher of the Month. All right, now taking a look at the roads. Getting busy on the Everett Turnpike northbound through Nashua and Merrimack. 101 West going into Bedford is busy, especially at Route 114. You got to slow down for you there. 93 is in good shape. Route 28 going from Manchester into Hooksett is seeing some delays. And if you're coming up from Massachusetts right now, Route 3 is fine. 93 still heavy from 495 up to the state line, and 495 north getting through Lawrence. You'll be on the brakes. 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And Peggy James, that's the latest from the WZID Traffic Network.
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2: All right, Peg, how long would this beautiful weather last?
3: We got another day to look forward to. If you like today, you'll love tomorrow as well. We'll drop down to about 61 overnight tonight. Warm and breezy tomorrow with a high of about 87 degrees. We'll have some clouds in the beginning of the day. And then on Thursday, we start to cool down. A mix of sun and clouds, breezy with highs only reaching the upper 60s. I'm Peggy James. That's the latest WZID New Hampshire Weather Watch.
2: All right, thanks a lot, Peg. We have mostly sunny skies in Manchester and 84 degrees still. I'm Doug Boucher, getting right back to today's best music. 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

0: 95.7 WZID, Shaboozy, a bar song, wrapping up another long set of today's best music for you on this Tuesday. We've got Ed Sheeran, American authors, Christina Aguilera. That's all coming up your way in the next 30 minutes, so stick around for that.
1: And you can wrap up your Tuesday with Delilah starting at 7 tonight. She's got today's best music. She plays your requests, dedications, and Delilah's dilemma is always interesting as well. Hey, so, you know, our question of the day today is, if you had to delete all the apps on your smartphone except for two, now, besides the ones that came already preloaded on the phone, which two are you keeping? That's what we want to know.
0: That's a difficult question. I know throwing that out there to people on a Tuesday that feels like a Monday.
1: Yeah.
0: We didn't get as many responses as we thought, but most people said, well, you know, I would keep at least one of the bank ones and maybe one of the shopping ones, but... So anyway, we asked that question on our WZID Manchester Facebook page, and here are some of the responses so far.
1: Anne said she would keep Facebook and Words with Friends. And I mentioned earlier, I've been playing Words with Friends for like, I don't know, 13 years, and it's hard. It's kind of become a daily, it'd be hard for me to break that
0: are
1: one.
0: Are you addicted to it? Yeah.
1: I mean, I only play against like three people, so it doesn't take long. Kyle says, well, he would just get rid of the phone altogether and go back to a flip phone. So
0: yeah,
1: Kyle.
0: Ditch that phone. Okay, Kyle. And Casey wrote, she would keep Bible.com and also Finch. I'm not familiar with Finch.
1: I've heard of it, but I can't remember what it is. So I have to look that up. All right, Finch. Okay. Well, if you have something, one of those apps that you just couldn't get rid of on your phone, let us know. WZID Manchester on Facebook. We'd like to know. You know how many apps I have on my phone, Doug?
0: Yeah, I don't know.
1: Pages and pages.
0: I don't even want to count them all.
1: Unfortunately, most of them I don't use often enough.
0: And you have to swipe to turn them off, too, because they drain my battery. You know, they drain
1: the
0: battery.
1: Well, yeah, that's a myth. We'll talk about that another
0: time.
1: Okay, right now, let's talk about traffic. Things are a little busy still through Merrimack on the Everett Turnpike northbound and 101 West getting into Bedford. A little sluggish getting by 114, actually both directions at that intersection. Everything else around the state, you're checking out okay. Actually, we do have some downed power lines to let you know about. This is in Pelham. It's on Mammoth Road, and we have got stop-and-go traffic in both directions between Castle Hill Road and Castle Hill Road, apparently, according to my traffic info here. So again, that's Pelham. Mammoth Road, expect some delays. Coming up from Massachusetts, still pretty heavy on 93 North. 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I'm Peggy James. That's the latest from the WZID Traffic Network.
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We've got another chance for you to join us tomorrow during New Hampshire in the Morning for an edition of Will You Eat It Wednesday?

0: 95.7 WZID. Benson Boone, sorry, I'm here for someone else. Wrapping up another 30 minutes of today's best music for you. And we've got Lord, Miles Smith, and Kelly Clarkson all waiting in the wings for the next long set. Hey, you know, if you're a golfer, or maybe you know someone who is a golfer, and you're looking for an easy Father's Day win, listen up.
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1: 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Golf season's here. Beautiful day like today. People driving home with the windows down, got the arm out the window. And really,
0: a lot of them are still out there right now, just putting around.
1: Yeah, and it's been a pretty good drive, actually. We don't have any significant backups. A few slow patches here and there getting through Bedford along Route 101. But the rest of New Hampshire, mostly good. We do have that issue in Pelham, where they have some fallen power lines down on Mammoth Road in the area of Castle Hill Road. So just use caution as you make your way through there. Coming up from Massachusetts, it's cleared out nicely on routes 3 and 495, and even 93. 495 northbound is sluggish as you make your way towards Andover, but the rest of it is checking out just fine. 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I'm Peggy James. That's the latest from the WZID Traffic Network.
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2: All right, Peg, any rain in the forecast?
3: No, I don't see any.
2: All right.
3: Not in the immediate future, anyway. Partly cloudy skies tonight, a low around 61. Tomorrow's going to be another very warm day. It'll be breezy. We'll start off with clouds. It'll clear up a bit during the afternoon, but hot. 87 for a high. And then on Thursday, we start to cool down then with a mix of sun and clouds, breezy with highs reaching the upper 60s. I'm Peggy James. That's the latest WZID New Hampshire Weather Watch.
2: All right. Thanks a lot, Peg. We have a mix of sun and clouds in Manchester right now. 83 degrees. I'm Doug, and here's Tommy Two-Tone on 95.7.

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1: Did you have a chance to rest and relax and catch up? I got to read a couple of books this weekend. I love it when I've got time to just delve into a book and finish it in a day or two. And now I am here to spend the night with you. Come on in and make yourself at home.

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1: Well, Delilah, I am grateful, so grateful for a second chance at love. And I was married to my best friend when I was 17 years old. And after almost 40 years of marriage, I got a call at work one day, and my husband had died. And in spite of having a great family and many wonderful friends and a supportive community of faith and wonderful co-workers, I had this huge hole in my heart. And I'm 62 years old, and maybe people should say, well, at 62, be grateful for what you had. But I still had this yearning to have someone close in my life. Well, my daughter suggested to me at one time that I call this gentleman who was in her card club, who had lost his wife 3.5 years before. And, you know, I was brought up in the old tradition, you know, the girl don't call the guy. But I thought, you know, what the heck? We could go to dinner and so what? And so I called him, and he was very grateful I called. And yes, we went out to dinner, and he asked if he might call me again. And he did. We went out again. And, you know, in conversations, we found out that we had so much in common, so many things of places that we had gone. But the most wonderful part of the whole thing was that he could talk about his Agnes, and I could talk about my Tippy. And that, to me, is a very important thing because, you know, between the two of us, we had 90 years of wonderful marriage. And not a lot of people can say that. And so we are developing this very, very close relationship. We have declared our love for each other. We have so much in common. It feels so good.
0: Lord bless you.
1: Thank you.

0: 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Tonight's Delilah's Dilemma reads, I'm a 34-year-old divorcee who started her life over with a young man 9 years younger than I am. Everything was great till we had a disagreement and he put his hands on me. All he did was grab my forearms roughly, but that was enough to leave bruises on them. That night, my 7-year-old from my marriage saw this scuffle. She has changed her attitude towards him, and I guess I don't blame her. He ended up going to jail, and later we reconciled. Now we have a 5-month-old baby, and I feel there is no love. There's hardly any intimacy. I've asked if there's another woman, or maybe that we need to part ways. He doesn't want to, but I want the original man I originally fell in love with. Please help me. How can I stop being paranoid? Karina, I will have my words for you coming up next. 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
12: My sibling chipped in and bought me a pair of neon green Nike sneakers that they thought were the coolest thing. But neon green, when you were 13, overweight, and wore a women's size 11, was not really the cool thing to do.
13: Oh, boy.
12: So I buried them in a neighbor's backyard and said I forgot.
13: You buried them?
12: I refused to wear them.
11: It's New Hampshire in the Morning with Neil and

Tonight's Delilah's Dilemma is from a young woman who divorced, fell in love with a much younger man, and then trouble started. Domestic abuse. Call it what you want, but when somebody leaves bruises on your forearms, that's abuse. And then they reconciled and had a baby together, but there's no intimacy and no love. Karina, it is what it is. You say you want the man you fell in love with. He's gone. He's not coming back anytime soon, I would guess. Whether this man was pretending to be nice or whatever, I don't know. But the truth is, you are in a loveless relationship and you are not getting any of your emotional needs met. So you can stay in that loveless relationship and be paranoid, or you can say, I deserve so much better than this. My children deserve so much better than this. And I'm not wasting another hour, another day waiting for you to be loving towards me again. I want love in my life. I want goodness in my life. I want somebody who's fully committed to me and his children in my life. And then do something about it.

0: Good evening and welcome to your Tuesday night. So did you have a good Memorial Day weekend? Did you spend some time with family or friends? And more importantly, did you spend some time thinking about those that we celebrate Memorial Day weekend for? Those who lost their life in the service of our country. I hope so. I hope you spent some time honoring the families who are missing their loved ones, honoring the men and women who gave the ultimate sacrifice. We are going to be here tonight playing songs, sharing requests and dedications, doing our best, doing my best to smooth off the rough edges of your day, especially if you got back late last night. If you are tired and grumpy tonight, I'm going to do my best to put you back into a positive frame of mind. 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

0: David, hi. Welcome to the Delilah Show. What can I do for you?
1: Well, I have this ex that we just broke up like a week ago, and we were together off and on for 3 weeks, 3 years, and it's like...
0: Like every song I'm playing is ripping your heart out.
1: Yeah, and I really miss her, and I still love her, and it's just hard to let her go.
0: So why did she give you the boot?
1: I got thrown into jail.
0: For?
1: Criminal threatening.
0: Threatening who?
1: Somebody that said stuff about my girlfriend.
0: So you were defending her honor, but the police just weren't buying it.
1: Exactly.
0: And she dumped you for that?
1: Uh-huh. She didn't want me ending up in jail.
0: Well, I understand that. That kind of shows bad judgment and a bad temper on your part. But still, if it was over her, she should have cut you a little slack.
1: Yeah, well, I guess not.
0: Instead, she just cut you loose.
1: Uh-huh.
0: Please tell me she's not now going out with the guy who was dissing her.
1: No. She's still herself, single.
0: Okay. And you're trying to win her back.
1: Uh-huh.
0: All right. And what's her name?
1: Angie.
0: So you're going to do a little grovel here. Angie, I know I was impetuous. I know I was foolish. I know I was a hothead, but I need you back in my life.
1: Well, maybe not that much, but yeah, somewhere into that general area.
0: Okay, so maybe not that much in the apology part or in the groveling part?
1: The groveling part.
0: Okay, so you got to be a little bit cool.
1: She knows how I am. She knows I don't do that.
0: You don't grovel?
1: No.
0: Then what the heck are you doing calling me there, buddy?
1: Because she knows...
0: How many times did you hit redial, David?
1: You don't want to know.
0: Yes, yes, I do.
1: I've been trying to get a hold of you for about a week and a half.
0: Okay, so if that's not groveling, buddy, I don't know what is.
1: Yeah, right? But, no, she knows that I still love her. It's just...
0: But you got to be cool about it.
1: Yeah.
0: Okay, I'm with you.
1: All right.
0: I'm down with that. Let me play that for you.
1: All right, thank you.
0: Bye-bye.

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1: Did you take some time to think about those who have served? After all, that's why we have Memorial Day weekend, not just so the kids can get excited about school being out, but mostly thank you if you have a loved one that serves, for the sacrifices you make, because I know the families that are left behind are making huge sacrifices, as well as those who are serving. So thank you.